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0: It's Ryan, and this weekend we're taking you inside pizza. According to a new report, the top five pizza chains in America are Marco's Pizza at number 5. Number 4, Little Caesars. Number 3 is Papa John's. Number 2, coming in at 17%, is Domino's. And the number 1 pizza chain in America is Pizza Hut. Now, that said, 22% of those surveyed say they'd choose some other local or regional brand rather than any of the 8 national brands suggested in the survey when they're looking for a pizza pie. And this is all according to our friends at foodandwine.com. So what's your go-to pizza joint? Sound off. Let me know. 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

0: Megan Maroney at number 11 on American Country Countdown. That's Beautiful Things. It's Ryan Fox with all the hits and the stars, coast to coast and around the world. And we are surrounded by beauty here in country music, both being beautiful in looks and having beautiful souls. And our friend Carly Pierce has both. And she is talking about the 12 hours that changed her life. That's in two songs. Don't go anywhere. Right now, though, the latest from Morgan Wallen, kicking off the top 10, Don't We? American Country Countdown.
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1: An ACC number one from February of 2015. Eric Church, the Chief, and Talladega on American Country Countdown. I'm Ryan Fox, and Stephen Wilson Jr. may be a relative newcomer to the country scene, but that doesn't mean he hasn't made some special friendships so far, including with none other than Eric Church. So how'd those two link up?
2: Well, me and Eric met at Red Rocks for the first time, really. He was so kind and thoughtful and just awesome to have us open three nights at his residency at Red Rocks. So we got to do all three nights, and so that's where we met and kind of hit it off. And yeah, he seemed to like us enough to have us come do it again. And I was like, say when, anytime. And we're really proud and honored to be on that stage again with him.
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1: 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From the ACC O'Reilly Auto Parts Studio, this final weekend of May, this is your connection to the biggest songs and the biggest stars. And this hour, can Cody Johnson go for 2 weeks in a row at number one with The Fall? We're about to find out. Plus, Keith Urban is breaking new details on his latest album. That's here in the next 15 minutes. Right now, though, Jason Aldean up two spots this weekend with Don't Tell On Me, American Country Countdown.
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0: It's an album chock full of yacht rock favorites like that one from Seals and Crofts, Summer Breeze. So what does the yacht rock genre mean to Keith?
1: It's really a genre that's been sort of created or criteriated or whatever you want to call it by some guys maybe in the 2000s or something that had a YouTube channel. They just sort of put together the fact that there's a whole bunch of songs that came out in the late 70s, early 80s in a soft rock kind of vein that all seemed to fit the vibe of being, you know, out on the water, kind of yacht rock vibe. They're not songs, they don't have to be songs about sailing and water and waves and all that nonsense. There's just a vibe about them that just fits really good. And so this record called Flow State came about.
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3: The U.S. Treasury quietly released its official financial report for 2025. 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

0: Jelly Roll with a former ACC number one. Need a favor. American Country Countdown. It's Ryan Box with all the hits and the stars coast to coast and around the world. And Jelly is part of a massive music festival this weekend, the Rock the Country Festival, featuring everyone from Kid Rock to Miranda Lambert to Josh Turner, happening in Bloomingdale, Georgia, which is just west of Savannah, if you aren't familiar. The Rock the Country Festival hits seven cities, too, throughout the summer and into the fall, with stops in South Dakota, Kentucky, Michigan, Florida, and New York State. 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And meanwhile, this is the spot where you can hear big hits, including the top four songs in the land. But American Country Countdown comes right back.
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3: Sometimes an artist finds themselves battling themselves when it comes to the top spot here on ACC. We've seen it with Morgan Wallen lately, a Jelly Roll, Luke Combs too, and yes, even Ella Langley. We just heard her with the number four song in the land with Choosing Texas, and now she sits just outside the number one spot with Be Her, American Country Countdown.
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0: 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It's Tucker Wetmore with Brunette. American Country Countdown is the longest running country countdown show in the USA. 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ACC is a production of Westwood One. Special thanks to Chris Carson, Dingo O'Brien, Corey Linton, and Susan Stevens for helping us bring you the biggest hits and the biggest stars every weekend right here. A big thanks to our special guests this week, Zach Topp, Stephen Wilson Jr., Keith Urban, and Ashley McBride. And make sure you join us next week when more big stars will be dropping by, and we may just have a brand new number one song. Until then, this is Ryan Fox saying be safe, take care of each other, and we'll see you then.
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My name is Justin. This is the Overnight Ride. At one point over the past few months, the number one merch seller in the WWE was apparently Jelly Roll, beating John Cena, CM Punk, Roman Reigns. It was Jelly Roll. And I think that includes the pre-orders for his action figure that is coming out to Target very, very soon. It's Need a Favor on the Overnight Ride.

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14: Oh, yeah! Happy Monday to everybody who has a set of ears today. It is 3 minutes after 5 o'clock. It's the Rich and Casey Show. My name is Rich. Please welcome to the stage my good friend and favorite radio personality, Casey Allen.
5: Good morning.
14: Good morning to you. It's so good to see your smiling face.
5: And it's good to be here.
14: I see the phone lines are starting to light up. We've got tickets to give away this morning.
5: Yeah, we do.
14: And they are tickets for Old 60, which is the off-the-grid tour with guest Colton Moore and the Clever Few at Santander Arena. Casey, if you would, pick a number 1, 2, 3, 4, or 5.
5: It's June 1st. I got to go with 1.
14: Line 1. That's right. It is June 1st, isn't it? Mm-hmm. I 105. Hi, who's this? Where are you calling from?
15: Good morning, Rich. It's Patty. How are you?
14: Patty! Ladies and gentlemen, formerly known as Kidney Stone Patty. However, that's no longer applies, so Patty... We'll just call you Patty. I mean, where are you calling from, Patty?
15: On Walnut Street in the center of Lancaster City, heading to work.
14: There you go.
5: Oh, so specific.
14: Patty, where is your home? What town?
15: New Providence.
14: All right.
15: Out by the Buck.
14: We don't have any Patties in New Providence out by the Buck. So for now on, and God forbid those kidney stones don't come back. But you are now known as Patty from New Providence near the Buck.
15: All right.
14: Yeah.
5: All right.
15: That's a lot better.
14: Yeah, it's great to have you along.
5: Well, we could call her Kidney Stone Less.
14: Kidney Stone Less?
5: Yeah.
14: Patty?
5: Yeah.
14: I don't know.
15: There you go.
14: What do you want to be called, Patty?
15: Normal.
14: Okay. Normal Patty is on the line with us this morning. It's great.
5: I like that.
14: It's great to hear your voice. Did you have a good weekend?
15: Well, I worked all weekend. Well, actually, not all weekend. Saturday, my sons and I went to the fan convention in Philly where they had all the Lord of the Rings actors, Mr. T, Star Wars actors, all kinds of stuff. So we had a good time with that, and my son dressed up as Ghost Rider.
14: Okay.
15: Nicolas Cage.
14: Was that your favorite part of the fan fest, your son dressing up, or was there somebody you wanted to see that you got a chance to meet?
15: Well, I didn't get to meet anybody, but I did get to walk by where Orlando Bloom was doing his interview. So I got to see him from about, I don't know, 30 yards away.
14: Wow.
15: So that was good enough for me.
14: Very, very cool. Yeah. So you're a fan of Orlando Bloom, his looks or his acting, both?
15: I'm a fan of Legolas when he was in Lord of the Rings. So, yeah, okay. I mean, I don't dislike him, but...
14: All right. Well, that's cool.
15: Yeah.
14: Nothing like a little bonding experience with your son as well, going to something like that. So that's pretty cool.
15: Yeah, we go to quite a few of them. The last one we went to, it had Ralph Macchio and the guy that plays Johnny from Karate Kid there. And the one before that, we met David Arquette from Scream, which is our favorite scary movie series. And just a bunch of those people. So it's pretty interesting to go to some of them. Yeah.
14: Yeah. Yeah. Wasn't David Arquette married to one of the friends?
5: Courtney Cox.
14: Courtney Cox.
15: Courtney Cox. Yep.
14: That's what I remember about that. But you mentioned Ralph Macchio. Did you meet him?
15: No, but I did get close enough to get pictures of him.
14: Okay, cool. I heard he's a really nice guy. I mean, you know, he's in his 60s and he looks like he's in his 20s.
15: Oh, I know. Even in person, he does. But I did get to meet, I can't remember the other guy's name, the one that played Johnny, but I met him and got some pictures taken with him. So
14: that sounds like just a fun thing to go do on occasion.
15: It is. They're awesome.
14: What's your food specialty, Patty? Like the dish you make better than anyone else?
15: I would probably have to say just about anything on the grill.
14: Okay. So you're a grill master.
15: I I wouldn't go that far, but compared to my husband, I'm a lot better. Okay. He likes all his stuff on the grill well done, so that's not really hard to do. And I do mine more of a medium rare to medium.
14: Okay. Best live event you've ever been to?
15: Oh, goodness gracious. I would probably have to say a Tracy Lawrence concert back in the late 80s.
14: Wow.
15: Down in Charleston, South Carolina when I lived there.
14: Wow.
15: What's
14: the most unusual thing in your husband's wallet?
15: Nothing.
14: All right. Do you have any hesitation about going in that wallet?
15: No, he's got credit cards and cash, and that's really about it. I mean, his driver's license, but nothing interesting.
14: Okay. Have you ever been on a game show?
15: I have not.
14: Have you ever wanted to?
15: Yes, I have. They have a new game show out that I watch. It's called The Game Show with Balls.
14: Oh. Game Show with Balls.
5: Never heard of that one.
15: Yes.
14: Do tell. How's that
15: They
14: play out?
15: Put you... There's like a team of five. It's usually family members or really good friends. And you're up on like a ledge, not necessarily a ledge, but it's a drop-off where they drop these big balls behind you when you answer the questions. Because they, like when there's five of you, there's four right answers and one wrong answer. And you have to strategically place yourself in front of the balls. And then when they drop the balls, the person that's in front of the wrong answer gets pushed off the ledge into a pool.
5: Oh, my gosh.
14: Sounds like a blast, actually. Yeah.
15: Yes. I think it would be so much fun. That or The Floor with Rob Lowe. I love that one, too.
14: All right. Well, are you pursuing getting on these shows? Have you written a letter?
15: No, because I'd never be able to go to California or any place wherever they film them. So.
14: Oh, yeah. Yeah. I remember we were going to go see, what is the show? Oh, man, it's a court show, and it's filmed in Connecticut. What am I thinking of?
15: The People's Court?
14: Yes, the People's Court. And we had, Fran and I were talking about it. We were all excited. We were going to go see the show, and then they canceled it.
5: Oh.
14: So we never got to go see it.
15: Oh.
14: Yeah, I know. Man.
15: I would love to be on the Drew Barrymore show in New York. Okay. I'd love to go see her.
14: Yeah, you should go see her. I mean, it's not that far away.
15: Yeah.
14: Abby and Hannah were on The Price is Right?
5: Yep, they were right in the front row.
14: Oh, they weren't on the couch.
5: They didn't get called up, but anytime somebody was called up, you saw them jumping up and down and clapping their hands.
14: Yeah, my sister was on The Price is Right as a contestant.
5: Oh,
14: and
5: cool.
14: She won $5,000.
5: Oh.
14: Yeah, she didn't win the big money.
15: Was it Drew Carey era or
14: no.
15: Bob Barker era?
14: Price is Right. So, oh no, I'm saying Price is Right. It was Wheel of Fortune. Never mind.
5: Oh, Wheel of Fortune.
15: Oh, okay. Pat Sajak.
14: Yeah, it was the Pat Sajak era. But we watched that video over and over over, hoping for a better outcome, but it never came. She blew the last question.
15: It never changed.
14: I know. Patty, if I gave you 15 seconds to go ahead and drop some pearls of wisdom on the three or four people listening this morning, what would you say?
15: If you see someone without a smile, give them yours. Yay. It doesn't cost you anything, and it makes somebody's day just a little bit brighter.
14: Yeah. Well, just nice. Like you did for us. It was good to hear your voice this morning. Please drive safe. Would you like to go to Old 60 Off the Grid Tour with Colton Moore and the Clever Few at Santander Arena?
15: I would love to, but it's probably on a weekend, and I work weekends.
5: It's a Friday.
14: Friday night. Yeah.
15: So, yeah.
14: Let's consider it a weekend, I guess. Yeah. All right, Patty. Well, listen.
15: Yep, and I work Saturdays, Sundays, and Mondays.
14: It's still great to hear your voice. We can't thank you enough for being our first call.

0: you.
1: I-105 WIOV. That's Parmalee with Blanco Brown. That's acoustic style, Just the Way. 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
2: You're welcome.
1: This morning. Thank you. Patty called in, and she was our

0: of another week.
1: Or is it?
2: I think so.
0: Well, we just asked Patty about the weekend. She said, no, she wouldn't be able to go to the old 60s show because it's a Friday. And right. I forgot that Friday actually is part of the weekend. But usually when you think of the weekend, you think of Saturday and Sunday.
2: Correct.
0: A new poll asked people, what's the first day of the week? And believe it or not, people are split. 54% of Americans, that's the majority, say Monday. But 45% say Sunday.
2: I would say Sunday.
0: Would you say Sunday's the first day of the week?
2: Yeah, because most calendars have a Sunday first.
0: Why, I never in all of my life thought of Sunday as the first day of the week.
2: Really?
0: And I am surprised and shocked that you think of it as the first day. Why have we never discussed this before? We've never had this conversation. 1%. Say another day. Like, what other day? Who are these people? Yeah. 1% say another day would be the start of the week. Like, what are we talking about? Tuesday? Are we talking about Saturday? Is Wednesday the first day of the week? Nobody knows. But they did this poll with non-Americans as well. And 86% said Monday was the first day of the week. Now, I fall into that category, although I am an American. Only 14% said Sunday. These are people outside the country. And again, with the 1%, I think these people are just contrarians. You know, if you say, what's the first day of the week? I'm willing to go with Sunday because of the calendar thing.
2: Yeah.
0: But another day outside of Sunday or Monday?
2: That's silly.
0: Now, I get it. Maybe you're working. Maybe right. Tuesdays. And you're like, well, Tuesday's the first day of the week for me.
2: Right.
0: But, you know, until you had that job, what did you think? Did you think that Tuesday was the first day of the week or Wednesday's the first day of the week? According to timeanddate.com, this is how deep I go. Sunday is the start of the week in most of the Western Hemisphere, including the United States, Canada, Brazil, and Argentina. Mexico goes with Monday. So, I don't know. Call me Mexican then. But I go with Monday. Monday is the first day of the week. Any pushback over
2: no,
0: there?
2: No, and it's. I mean, I look at it two different ways too. I mean, Monday is the beginning of the work week for most people,
0: right?
2: And I guess I just always thought Sunday because most, and not all, but most of the calendars have Sunday as the first.
0: I like the bookend aspect. You start the week with a day off, and you end the week with a day off. Yeah. So. I guess we could go with that. Anyways, interesting poll out. What say you? Feel free to let us know. It's 519. Stick around. Another Jay song is next at I-105.
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0: vegetables, and more than three-quarters of the fruit that we eat in this country come from just one state, California. Yeah, it's true. And according to a new report by the Environmental Working Group, a health advocacy organization, a lot of this produce is tainted with PFAS, which are sometimes referred to as forever chemicals. Why? Well, the EPA says pesticides keep America's food supply safe, abundant, and affordable. And of course, these chemicals are used in every state, not just California. Now, if you are worried, though, about how much you're consuming, the best thing to do is to buy organic produce, if and when you can. Organic or not, you should rinse all fruits and vegetables under running water. Don't use any soap. And as one epidemiologist told us, use a brush on sturdier items like carrots, potatoes, and cucumbers. I'm Dr. Sanjay Gupta, helping you live a better life.
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4: All right, 522, it is Rich and Casey. Talking about, is the Monday the first day of the week? And Casey seems to think it's Sunday. I think it's Monday. Shed Builder John checking in saying, good morning, Rich and Casey. You're right, Rich. Monday is the beginning of the week. It's in the Bible. Sunday is the last day of the week and a day of rest.
5: A day of rest. I knew that was going to come out. Yeah.
4: I did not make this. Popcorn, who of course I call Popcorn, but it's Diane Gray from the Sox Morning Show, just happens to be in the studio. If you would grab that microphone there. Okay. And I want to ask you the same thing.
5: Yeah. No, Monday. Monday's the first day of the week.
4: Yeah,
5: because that's when you have to do stuff.
4: Right.
5: Yeah.
4: Although I like the way Casey thinks. I mean, she's the calendar is the starts on a Sunday and starting the week off with nothing going on. It's like a day off, and then ending. It's like a bookend.
5: Yeah, there's nothing wrong with it. It's just it's Monday.
6: Alrighty then.
4: Yes. We don't talk about it in the nicest terms when we're thinking about Monday, but we will talk about the weather being very nice and sunshine today. High getting up to 76 degrees. Is that not perfect?
6: Yeah, that is fabulous. And I think it even gets warmer the rest of the week.
4: Well, yep. No, tomorrow's 75, but just a little bit. Why are you throwing looks? What are we? We're not doing this. We're not doing this. This is the weather forecast.
5: By the end of the week, she means.
4: Yeah, by the end of the week. Yeah, yeah, absolutely. Wednesday's 83. Thursday's 88. Friday is 90.
5: Eh.
4: No. Rain.
6: Not till Sunday.
4: Yeah. Not till Sunday. The first day of the week. Yeah. Next week.
6: And don't you forget it.
4: Yeah. Casey chose the letter J, so here's James Otto and Just Got Started Loving You at I-105.

0: Bye.
1: I-105 WIOB. James Otto just got started loving you. Brought to you by the letter J. Brought to you by Casey Allen. Talking about what day is the first day of the week, and several people chiming in. First of all, let me set the stage. Casey thinks Sunday is the first day of the week. I go with Monday. John the Shed Builder brought in the Bible into things. Casey said off the air, I knew that was going to come up.
0: I did.
1: And he said Monday is the beginning of the week, and it's in the Bible. Sunday is the last day of the week and a day of rest. Now, Bean says no specific day is mentioned in the Bible for being the seventh day of the week. And then Cliff checks in, a lot of Bible scholars out there. He said the day of rest in the Bible is Saturday, the Jewish Sabbath. Christians celebrate the Sabbath day and the rest on Sunday and the first day of the week because it's the day of resurrection. Not trying to put myself off as a Bible scholar, just saying. All right. Well, thank you. I appreciate everybody's perspective, Bible or not Bible, this morning. I mean, I don't know if there's really a real answer to it. I mean, we all have our idea of what the first day of the week. For me, Mondays are always first day of the week because I'm coming back. You know, I'm sitting here in this chair talking into this piece of metal. It's Monday. It's what I do. And Sunday's like my last day. Yesterday, I got the lawn mowed and, you know, got my laundry done, went to the grocery store. I always thought of that as, you know, the day that, you know, you try to tie up all the loose ends. And it was so beautiful yesterday.
0: It was a very pretty day.
1: We got a very beautiful week ahead of us. Very, very exciting. It is the first day of June.
0: I know. Can you believe it? I mean, this year is like half over.
1: Well, we'll be at the end of the month.
0: I know.
1: For sure, Stanley Cup Finals start tomorrow. The NBA Finals get going on Wednesday. The French Open Tennis Tournament runs through the 7th. FIFA World Cup gets underway on June 11th, with the U.S. taking on Paraguay on the 12th. So there's a lot of stuff going on. And it's going to be a great month, and it's great to have everybody along with us. It is the secret 5 o'clock hour. Stick around on the way. 60-second stand-up next. I-105.
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12: For the ninth year in a row, Finland has been named the happiest country in the world. That's according to the World Happiness Report put out every year by the Wellbeing Research Center at the University of Oxford in the UK. Two other Nordic nations, Iceland and Denmark, came in at numbers 2 and 3. Now, having spent quite a bit of time in these countries over my 2.5 decades as a journalist, I can tell you that this is not at all that surprising. There's an entirely different way of thinking in these countries. We before me, you might say. In other words, the mentality is less adversarial and much more, we're all in this together. One other interesting thing that came up was that no matter where someone lived, the more time they spent on social media, the less happy they were. Want to smile? It's simple. Put your phone away for a bit. I'm Dr. Sanjay Gupta, helping you live a better life.
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1: All right, 5:34, 26 minutes ahead of 6 o'clock. More folks checking in about the first day of the week, and we'll share some of those. Antoinette, also Scott from California, checking in as well. Gary from Hanover, and we'll hear their reactions. Also, Ella Langley and the piano-tipping Morgan Wallen coming up right around the corner. We'll get to that story as well. Right now, it's your 60-second stand-up. This morning, it's Brian Scalaro talking about tree trimmers at I-105.
14: I don't like getting woken up. I hate getting woken up. I get woken up by guys trimming trees outside my window. 7 a.m., trimming trees. Exactly at 7. Like the clock went, and they started. Which means they were on the trees ready at 6:58. So we're going to be jerks in 2 minutes. So what I wanted to do was wait for them to finish trimming and just follow one of the guys to his house. Stand outside his bedroom window, wait for him to go to bed. Just go, man! And then just be quiet for 5 minutes, go, why would you do that at 7 a.m.? Trees are going to be there at noon. They don't leave, they don't walk, they're not the trees from Lord of the Rings.

0: I-105, W-I-O-V. No pianos were tipped over during the making of that song. I Can't Love You Anymore. It's Rich and Casey. And what am I talking about, Casey Allen?
1: Talking about what I sent to you, and then you said, well, what is this? This is...
0: Right, you sent me this thing. She sends me a text yesterday and said something about country artist. I don't know. And then I clicked on the article, but it just showed me a bunch of stuff. And all it showed me was Frankie Valli was canceling the rest of his tour. So I got back to her. I was like, I don't know. Cool, I guess. I you know, I'm sorry. He's 95. And then you were like,
1: No.
0: Morgan Wallen. I was like, oh, my gosh. Yeah. I didn't hear. Apparently, Morgan got so upset over technical difficulties at his show in Denver on Friday night that he shoved his piano and flipped it over. He was performing Sand in My Boots and couldn't hear the piano. So he finished the song a cappella with the audience sing-along and then broke the piano after his final note. He made light of the incident Saturday night. When it was time to perform the song, he said, let's see if the piano works tonight. Uh-huh. But, yeah, I don't know.
1: I don't know either. I mean, I understand being upset, but really, did you have to smash the piano?
0: Well, Pete Townsend used to smash his guitar.
1: I know.
0: People still do it to this day. Didn't Jerry Lee Lewis break a piano or two along the way? Liberace never broke a piano.
1: Never.
0: He said, I like to send this out to my brother George. But he would never flip a piano. So, I mean,
1: Barry Manilow never would either.
0: Barry Manilow would never flip his... Wouldn't that be crazy if he comes to Reading on June 25th and I'm there and he just pushes the piano? He'll say, I'll never be back in Reading. This is my last tour. And then he just pushes it over and walks off the stage. Yeah. Listen, I mean, Morgan could have done a whole bunch of other things. He's thrown a piano off Eric Church's third-story, you know, building. But he didn't. He flipped it over in concert. No harm, no foul.
1: Yeah.
0: But I don't know. Of course, people are going to take advantage of the story and say, could you believe what he did? He did it out of rage.
1: Yeah.
0: He needs anger management classes. 5:42. And coming up, more first day of the week. Is it Sunday? Is it Monday? Is it another day? Plus, celebrity birthdays next. I-105.
2: 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And when they called, they were asked not to call there again. Let's get back to the show.
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4: Lancaster County's accident-free. No delays on 30, 283 or 222. 272 and 501 are in good shape. Have a disabled vehicle in Manheim Township. Butter Road at Old Orchard Road. Lebanon County and Anvil. Structure fire there at the Corvette Bar and Grill. That's the second time now. That last happened in August of 2019. They've got West Main Street. That's 422. Shut down. We're looking good through Berks County. 176, 12, and 222 look good. John Will Spock, right now traffic.
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10: Did you know that almost half the vegetables and more than three quarters of the fruit that we eat in this country come from just one state, California? Yeah, it's true. And according to a new report by the Environmental Working Group, a health advocacy organization, a lot of this produce is tainted with PFAS, which are sometimes referred to as forever chemicals. Why? Well, the EPA says pesticides keep America's food supply safe, abundant, and affordable. And of course, these chemicals are used in every state, not just California. Now, if you are worried, though, about how much you're consuming, the best thing to do is to buy organic produce, if and when you can. Organic or not, you should rinse all fruits and vegetables under running water. Don't use any soap. And as one epidemiologist told us, use a brush on sturdier items like carrots, potatoes, and cucumbers. I'm Dr. Sanjay Gupta, helping you live a better life.
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15: Rich and Casey in the morning.
0: Yeah, that's us. It's 5:47, 13 minutes ahead of 6 o'clock. And Grainoller Gary just called. He had a pretty good point. He said, you know, it's a great luxury for a musician to be able to do something like that. Like, if you missed it, Morgan Wallen threw his piano over in a rage, kicked it over because it wasn't working. He said, but, you know, when he's out there driving, if the check engine light comes on, it's not like he can just smash into a wall or, you know, it's like if we get upset with a piece of equipment that's not working in here, we don't just pour Diet Coke in the board or coffee in the soundboard or throw the microphones across the room. You can't do that.
1: I do.
0: Do you? That's right. I forgot. I was trying to protect you. But, you know, I mean, that's a musician behavior. Yeah. I don't see anything wrong with it. I mean, we've seen people smash guitars. Paul Stanley of Kiss smashes guitars. Billy Joe Armstrong of Green Day smashes guitars. Pete Townsend of The Who smashed guitars. Keith Moon of The Who kicked over drums. Dave Grohl kicked over drums as part of Nirvana. I mean, musicians do it. It's just what they do.
1: As long as they don't charge us for it, it's theirs. Go ahead and do with it what you want.
0: Is there another profession, though, that you can act that way or behave that way? Listen, I understand the frustration. Guy's up there in front of, what, 20,000 people and his piano doesn't work? I mean, did you figure that out before you got up on stage? Didn't the production company make sure it was working? Yeah, I understand. He's frustrated. Not to mention, now we're all talking about him.
1: Well, that's true. But, I mean, what about sports?
0: And sports people do it all the time. They break their bats over their knees. Pitchers take out their frustration.
1: Golf clubs.
0: Throw their golf clubs. Exactly. You know, basketball players do a hard dunk, you know, if something doesn't go their way. Football players smash into each other. You know, I mean, every profession has an outlet. What do we do, though? What can we do if something's not working?
1: Yeah. Nothing.
0: You're right. Nothing.
1: Nothing at all.
0: We just sit here and go, well, I guess we got to call the engineer. Yes. Things aren't working. We're just going to play three songs in a row because we don't have microphones at work. We just complain.
1: Yeah, that's what we do. We complain.
0: But there is no physical to be able to get it out of our system. So right. I have no problem with Morgan Wallen smashing a piano. I'm sure he's got another one sitting on the side of the stage they can bring right out. It is 5:49. It's also that time of the morning for celebrity birthdays, Casey Allen. What you got?
1: A lot of them. Spider-Man Tom Holland turns 30 years old today. Amy Schumer is 45. Brandi Carlile, also 45. From The Walking Dead, Sarah Wayne Callies is 49. Alanis Morissette turns 52 today. Heidi Klum is 53. Terry Polo from Meet the Parents, 57 years old today. Mark Curry is 65. He was Mr. Cooper on Hanging with Mr. Cooper.
0: I hosted an event with him one time.
1: Did you?
0: Yeah, very nice guy, by the way.
1: What kind of an event?
0: It was Jake Plummer, who was a quarterback for the Arizona Cardinals, and I used to work for the flagship station of the Arizona Cardinals, and he had a bowl-a-thon. You know how a lot of athletes have like a golf tournament to raise funds for kids? He had a bowl-a-thon. And Mark Curry was asked to come out and host it, and so was I, on a lower level. I opened up for Mark Curry, I guess you could say.
1: That's very cool, though.
0: Yeah, it's kind of cool.
1: Son of Sam, David Berkowitz, turned 73 years old today. Mm-hmm. Ronnie Dunn, also 73. Ron Wood from the Rolling Stones, 79. Morgan Freeman's 89. And Pat Boone turns 92 years old.
0: Wow. Marilyn Monroe would have been 100 years old today.
1: I saw that they're doing, like, women dressing up like Marilyn, get, like, a big get-together, kind of like they do with the Lucille Ball thing.
0: Right. Are you going to be doing that?
1: No.
0: That'd be cool if you did.
1: I just finished the book not long ago called Blonde, which isn't a true book, but it's based on the truth with Marilyn Monroe.
0: Oh, they took some liberty.
1: Yeah, I think. I don't know which parts were liberty and which were true.
0: Yeah, it's hard to tell. Brigham Young, the second leader of the Mormons after Joseph Smith. If he was still alive today, he'd be 225 years old. And our favorite TV sheriff, Andy Taylor, otherwise known as Andy Griffith, would be 100 years old today.
1: Oh, okay. He and Marilyn, huh?
0: Yep. They were born on the same day. They were the same age. And there you go, folks. Here's Luke Bryan, I-105 WIOV.

0: 105 WIOV. That's Luke Bryan. Love you, miss you, mean it. 5:55, talking about, is Monday the first day of the week or is Sunday the first day of the week? There's a new poll out that says 54% say Monday, but a very large amount of people say, I believe it's 47%, 48% say Sunday, including Casey Allen, who thinks Sunday is the first day of the week. I don't have any evidence otherwise. I'm just offering a different viewpoint. I think it's because the work week starts on Monday. Therefore, I think of this day as the first day. You think of it because the calendar?
1: I think mainly. And not all calendars start on Sunday. And when they start on Monday, I get very confused. I do. I look at that and I go, wait a minute. And
0: I'm so confused.
1: I do get confused.
0: I don't understand this thing. Let's see. Scott from California checking in said he just wanted to say hi. He's in California enjoying a cup of coffee, listening to you guys. He said, I appreciate you guys and thank you for what you do. So
1: he's in California listening with a cup of coffee. It's like what time?
0: 2-3 o'clock in the morning, something like that.
1: Oh, my word.
0: I think it's 3-hour difference.
1: Yeah, it is 3-hour.
0: No, he's up early. He's an early riser.
1: I guess so.
0: Or he's a late sleeper.
1: Maybe. Either way. Drinking coffee, he wouldn't be able to go to sleep.
0: Yeah, we appreciate you either way, Scott.
1: Yes.
0: Gary from Hanover said he thinks of Monday as the first day of the week. Sunday is the day of rest to end the week and end the weekend. You know, with that being said, I didn't do a lot of resting yesterday. I mean,
1: between I didn't either.
0: Mowing the lawn and going out to the grocery store and doing a load of laundry. I was kind of busy most of the day. I did all my meal prep yesterday. And so I make 4 meals. I make 4 lunches and 4 breakfasts. And I save Friday for me going to the store and getting a salad from the salad bar or something like that.
1: You treating know, yourself.
0: I do treat myself because Fran was on me.
1: Oh?
0: Yeah. So I see you stopped at the Rutters again today. She didn't say it like that. Antoinette says first day of the week is Sunday. Monday is the first day of the work week.
1: That's what I think. That's how I think of it.
0: All right. Thank you, Antoinette. Thank you, everybody, for checking in. 5:57, Casey's Choice coming up next, I-105.
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4: Lancaster County's accident-free. No delays on 30, 283 or 222. 272 and 501 are in good shape. Have a disabled vehicle in Manheim Township. Butter Road at Old Orchard Road. Lebanon County and Anvil. Structure fire there at the Corvette Bar and Grill. That's the second time now. That last happened in August of 2019. They've got West Main Street. That's 422 shut down. We're looking good through Berks County. 176, 12, and 222 look good. John Will Spock, right now traffic.
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0: Oh, yeah. It is 1 minute after 6 o'clock. 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WIOV-HD1. Ephrata, Lancaster, Reading, Casey Allen. You don't remember the name of the song, do you?
1: No, I don't. I know who's celebrating a birthday, and hold it's Ronnie Dunn.
0: Yes. Let me go ahead and get this out of the way. It's that time of the morning for me to drop down to one knee, gently press the key fob to the radio station into the hand of Casey Allen, look her in the eye and say, do you remember which song you picked?
1: I don't.
0: It's Brooks and Dunn. Yes. Put a girl in it.
1: That's it.
0: I want to find. Crank it up.

0: I-105-WIOV. That's Brooks and Dunn. Big happy birthday going out to Ronnie Dunn and Put a Girl in It. It's also Casey's Choice this morning. Excellent job as always, Casey.
1: Thank you.
0: Thank you. And thank you, everybody, for your participation in the secret 5 o'clock hour. We appreciate each and every one of you. And therefore, you have a personal invitation from Miss Allen and myself to join us for this next show that we got to go do. We can't get, though.
1: We can't get though. Satisfaction.
0: We can't get there, though, without you saying the magic word.
1: Hasta luego.
0: And welcome to the other show. We were about to go do that 6:05. I already did the station identification. So, Casey, what you got?
1: Well, this popped up on my phone over the weekend. It was a story from WGAL. I'm going to start it out with a warning. If you smell gas, leave immediately. Don't use your cell phone inside. Don't turn on any lights. That could be an ignition source and cause an explosion. And don't take it upon yourself to try and find that leak. Leave that to the professionals. Because firefighters in Lancaster County were called to a home on Chadwick Circle in Lancaster Township Saturday. At first, they said that a water heater had exploded. Now we're finding out that really wasn't the case. The explosion was from a gas leak and an ignition source in the house. The occupant of the home just happened to be in the basement at the time of the explosion, and she went to the hospital for burns. The home was condemned. So if there is a gas leak in your home, get out, get at least 300 feet away from the home.
0: Yeah. Well, thank you. She's going to be okay, though, right?
1: As far as I know, yeah. She had some burns on her legs and arms, I believe.
0: Okay. 6 minutes. That's a scary thing.
1: Yeah, it is.
0: I think about it because I have a gas stove. And sometimes, like if there's something in the, there's a cupboard above it, if I reach up there, I've bumped that thing before. It went about my day. And then, you know, an hour later, I was like,
1: really?
0: Something going on? Then I'll go in there. Yeah. Now, luckily, no one in my house smokes, so, I mean, it's not like we'd be sitting around going, hey, I'm going to light a cigarette. I'm going to go have this in the kitchen. But, you know, it's still, it's a scary thing. So, thank you, Casey, for the story. Everybody stick around. Some news from the world of country coming up also. Max McNown next, I-105.
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3: Now. Here's New Holland Chrysler Dodge Jeep Ram traffic on I-105.
4: Easter County's accident-free, no delays on 30. 283 or 222, 272 and 501 are in good shape. Looking good, 23 and 462. Into Berks County, 176, 12 in the West Shore Bypass, no issues. 61 and 183, no delays. 78's in great shape. The trouble spots in Lebanon County and Anvil. A structure fire there at the Corvette Barn Grill. That's West Main Street, 422. That's shut down there from the square there at 934 and to the west. John Wills Pike, right now traffic.
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0: I-105-WIOV, Max McNown with Better Me for You. It is Rich and Casey at 6:13. Good morning, Jeff Guider. Also, Kathy Logan, who said, good morning, guys. I think Monday is the first day of the week. The Bible says on the seventh day, God rested. So, yeah, have a great day.
1: How do you... A lot of people go to church on Saturdays, so... I don't know.
0: There's only 7 days to choose from.
1: I know.
0: And we're talking about a poll that asks people, what's the first day of the week? Is it Monday? Is it Sunday? Is it something else? And 54% said Monday. 40-some percent, like 47% said...
1: Yeah, something like that.
0: 42, maybe?
1: Said Sunday.
0: But 1% said other. Other.
1: What is that?
0: I don't know. I always think of Thursdays as the first day of the week.
1: Because that's when I go to yoga.
0: Adam says Saturday and Sunday are called the weekend, not weekdays. Weekdays are Monday through Friday. If Sunday is a weekend, but they say the beginning of the week, then why say weekend? What would be the point?
1: Stop, my head.
0: As long as you're talking about this. He said, because then people say, how was your weekend or what were you doing this weekend? It would lose the point. So, I don't know. Thank you, Adam. But both our heads are spinning in here.
1: Yeah, I don't get it.
0: Lanny says she watched the Sally Field movie over the weekend, Remarkably Bright Creatures. Oh. And she said it was really good. Glad that I suggested it. So, thank you. Yeah, I thought it was a great movie, too. Feel Good had a great twist at the end. And it was I don't want to say the twist made. It just was a feel-good movie. And if you get a chance to see it, it's on Netflix. And it's called Remarkably Bright Creatures. And it stars Sally Field. And Sally Field and an octopus.
1: Okay.
0: Although, don't be misled by that. The octopus, as far as I was concerned, was like the third player in the movie. But it was good. 6:15. It's also that time of the morning, Casey Allen, for some news from the world of country. We'll start with a story we were talking about last hour. Morgan Wallen got so upset over technical difficulties at a show in Denver on Friday night that he shoved his piano and flipped it over. He was performing Sand in My Boots, couldn't hear the piano. He finished the song a cappella with the audience sing-along and then broke the piano after his final note. I watched the video of it. I have no problem with it whatsoever. I mean, that's what musicians do sometimes. They go around, they smash stuff, they break stuff, they kick the drums over. He kicked his piano over. Yeah, no big deal. Somebody said this morning, Jerry Lee Lewis, back in the day, you saw set him on fire.
1: Oh, wow.
0: Yeah, I don't know if he did that out of anger or that was performance. I think it was performance, but either way.

0: we were told that, yes, he could come play, but we were not allowed to mention Yellowstone. So we couldn't bill it as Yellowstone, you know, artist Luke Grimes. We couldn't mention it at all, period. Like, as if he wasn't even on the show.
1: Yeah. And you know me, I'd let it slip. Yeah. Go, oops.
0: Well, I mean, not only that, but listen, I like Luke Grimes, and he's great, but he hasn't really made a name. This was a few years ago, so, you know, at the time, he was just kind of starting out. It's like, you know, well, this will help a little boost so people know who he is. And they were like, nope, can't do it. Don't do it. Not going to do it. That's what we said. Not going to do it. Not got that. 618. And speaking of Luke Combs, he's coming up next.
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0: 105 WIOV. Luke Combs, and I love you anyway. 624, it is the Rich and Casey Show. Coming up, we got your e-buzz. We got a what the what. Right now, though, if I could please break out my trumpet. It's that time of the morning. Get our very first national keyword on the final week to get qualified for Bourbon and Beyond. It is the world's largest bourbon food and music festival. It's going to take place in Louisville, Kentucky. And man, the lineup of bands that are going to be playing. And we're giving you four-day mint VIP passes. These are $1,000 a piece.
1: Mm-hmm.
0: This is a big deal. You'll see the Foo Fighters, Chris Stapleton, Mumford & Sons, Dave Matthews Band, Queens of the Stone Age, Casey Musgraves, the Red Clay Strays, Hootie and the Blowfish, Counting Crows, dozens more will be there, and we'll put you up in a hotel for 5 days as well. Casey Allen, what's our very first national keyword of today?
1: Devil. D-E-V-I-L. Devil.
0: Ooh.
1: Devil.
0: I don't know how I feel about that.
1: I know.
0: Yeah, I don't feel all that good about typing devil into my phone. Devil to 95819. Devil. To 95819. Like deviled ham, right?
1: Yeah, that would be it.
0: Or deviled eggs.
1: Devil went down to Georgia.
0: Yeah, he was looking for a soul to steal. He was in a bind. He was way behind.
1: He's willing to make a deal.
0: Morgan Wallen up next, I 105.
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3: Lancaster County's accident free. No delays on 30, 283, or 222. 272, 896, and 23 are in good shape. Moving well on 441 and 999. Into Berks County, 176, 12 in the West Shore Bypass. No issues. Looking good, 61 and 183. Things are checking in fine on 78. Lebanon County and Anvil. Cruise around with a structure fire there at the Corvette Bar and Grill. Had shut down on West Main Street, 422 there at King Street. You'll find yourself being detoured. John Will Spock, right now traffic.
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0: Y105 WIOP, Morgan Wallen, don't we? It is 6:33, 27 minutes ahead of 7 o'clock. It is Rich and Casey, along with you here on a Monday where we're talking about celebrity birthdays. Ronnie Wood of the Rolling Stones, 79 years old.
1: Mm-hmm.
0: 79 years old, or as he's known by his bandmates, he's known as the baby.
1: The baby.
0: The baby. Today's Marilyn Monroe's 100th birthday. And speaking of 100-year-old sex symbols, who's ready for that new Madonna album? Thank you. I'll be here all week. Take care of your waitresses and your bartenders. Riley Green and Ella Langley coming up. Casey, what you got in the e-buzz?
1: I have got a story about celebrities who have saved lives in real life. Also coming up, I had texted you over the weekend,
0: right,
1: and it was supposed to be the Morgan Wallen thing, but something else came up, and it was about Frankie Valli. So I'll tell you about that, and I'll also let you know who's got a new studio album coming out in August.
0: All right. Riley Green, Ella Langley, Don't Mind If I Do, coming up next, I-105.
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0: I-105 WIOV. That's Riley Green and Ella Langley with Don't Mind If I Do. It is the Rich and Casey Show. Today is National Dinosaur Day, which is actually celebrated twice, the third Tuesday in May and today, June 1st. So a recent poll of 1,000 American adults asked how many dinosaurs they could name off the top of their head. And a lot couldn't say any.
1: None. Oh, come on.
0: You know why?
1: Why?
0: Because most people don't have a favorite dinosaur. They don't even know. Like if I asked you, what's your favorite dinosaur? Would you be able to tell me?
1: Yeah.
0: Okay.
1: I like brontosauruses.
0: Brontosauruses. Yeah. All right. Because they're vegan. They only ate plants, you know. But they were one of the biggest ones.
1: I know. Out there.
0: It's kind of like an elephant. Elephants weigh, what, 4 tons? And yet they only eat plants.
1: Yeah. Go figure.
0: I don't get it. I would say Tyrannosaurus Rex.
1: Oh, of course you would.
0: I would say that. I mean, yeah, of course. That's.
1: Or I could be a pterodactyl because I would like to fly.
0: You could be a pterodactyl.
1: Yeah.
0: All right. Pterodactyl and Brontosaurus. And me, I'm just going to go with the mean one, Tyrannosaurus Rex. Do you have a favorite dinosaur? Feel free to let us know. Right now, Casey Allen, it's that time of the morning for some news from the eBuzz.
1: Okay. So there's a list of celebrities who have saved lives in real life, and they include Steve Buscemi. He was a firefighter in New York in the 80s, and after 9/11, he returned to help rescue survivors in the rubble. Tom Cruise, during the filming of the movie Cocktail, he saw Elizabeth Shue darting towards a helicopter tail rotor. He lunged at her, tackled her to the ground before that helicopter rotor.
0: Yeah, that would have been
1: do some bad damage. Leonardo DiCaprio back in 2019 saved a man who went overboard. Clint Eastwood in 2014 performed the Heimlich maneuver on a golf tournament's director who was choking on cheese. Harrison Ford in the year 2000 flew his helicopter to save a couple of stranded hikers in Wyoming, and 3 years later saved a 13-year-old boy who was lost. Jamie Foxx in 2016 heard a bad crash near his home, called 911, went out and helped pull the driver from the burning vehicle. And Arnold Schwarzenegger in 2004, he was on vacation in Maui, saw a man struggling to swim in the ocean. He jumped in, swam 100 to 400 yards to save the guy.
0: What?
1: And then sat and talked with him afterwards.
0: Do you know how far 400 yards is?
1: That's far.
0: That's 4 football fields.
1: That's very, very far. Dua Lipa got married to Callum Turner at the old Marysbourne Town Hotel in London over the weekend, but they plan a second ceremony later in Italy. Frankie Valli has canceled the remainder of the Four Seasons 2026 farewell concert tour. He says he needs to focus on his health. Dennis Quaid is asking to stop paying child support to his ex-wife, Kimberly Buffington, now that their twins are graduating from high school. Right now, that is a total of $13,750 a month.
0: Wow.
1: Little Big Town's 12th studio album, It's a Dying Art, is what it's called. That drops in August. And Jeff Timmons, a founding member of 98 Degrees, says he's really happy the group didn't stick with their original name, which was Four Tools in a Box. There's your eBuzz on I-105.
0: I don't blame him on that.
1: Me neither.
0: There you go, folks. That's your eBuzz. Stick around. What the What coming up, as well as Luke Bryan next, I-105.
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3: Let's start in Lebanon County in Annville. Still have the structure fire right at the Corvette Bar and Grill. That's West Main Street, 422 at King Street. 422 is shut down west of the 934 there in Annville. Expect to be detoured. Now we've got a barn fire in Jackson Township, just outside Myerstown. Rosebud Road at Strax Dam Road. And we've got an accident in Palmyra, North Grant Street near Spruce Street. Lancaster County's accident-free, 30, 283, and 222 look good. Berks County, no issues on 12 or 222. 61 and 78 are in great shape. Chow Will Spock, right now traffic.
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2: 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I-105. WIOV.

0: Moose. I-105 WIOV. Luke Bryan just knocking boots. 6:52, 8 minutes ahead of 7 o'clock. It is the Rich and Casey Show here on what's shaping up to be a beautiful day today. Sunny and 75. You should play the Joe Nichols song because that's perfect weather. Sunshine and 75.
1: Yeah.
0: Tomorrow, sunshine and 74. Although in some areas, I can guarantee you it will reach 75.
1: Yeah, I think you're right.
0: Right now, 54 degrees in Lancaster. It's also that time of the morning for me to tell you a story that at the conclusion of which you may find yourself uttering those three words.
2: What the what?
1: What the what?
0: That's right. What the what? So something unappetizing.
1: Great.
0: Happened at a Taco Bell.
1: Okay.
0: And it does not involve food.
1: Oh, okay.
0: A 28-year-old guy in
1: Florida
0: named Brandon Izzari.
1: Okay.
0: Arrested last Thursday after he exposed himself outside of a Taco Bell. Now, it's unclear what he was up to, but the sheriff's office jokingly said, and I'm quoting from their report, he had his chimichanga out near the side door.
1: Okay.
0: He had multiple pairs of pants, and they were all pulled down, but he did try to cover himself when he saw the cops. Now, if that's not weird enough, after he was taken into custody, they found a live pet fish inside a plastic container stored in his backpack.
1: What?
0: The cops named the fish Baja Blast and said, it's doing great.
1: Oh, well, that's good.
0: Brandon arrested for unlawful exposure and being held on $5,000 bond. And it sounds like the fish is in good hands in the meantime.
1: In the meantime, you better stay with that person.
0: I just don't.
1: Yeah, I don't.
0: It's beyond me.
1: Yeah,
0: why me too. Someone does the exposing. Are most of us modest?
1: I think so.
0: Is that the thrill? Is that the thrill? Unveiling the lack of modesty? When one gets out there, look at me, everyone. Just look at me. I don't get it. But either way, this story here made me say those three words. What the what?
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5: Let's start in Lebanon County in Anvil. Still have the structure fire right at the Corvette Bar and Grill. That's West Main Street, 422 at King Street. 422 is shut down west of the 934 there in Anvil. And expect to be detoured. Now we've got a barn fire in Jackson Township, just outside Myerstown, Rosebud Road at Strax Dam Road. And we've got an accident in Palmyra, North Grant Street near Spruce Street. Lancaster County's accident-free, 30, 283, and 222 look good. Berks County, no issues on 12 or 222. 61 and 78 are in great shape. John Will Spock, right now traffic.
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0: 105 WIOV. That's Josh Ross. By the way, Josh is playing our Fall Fest. So I would say there's 99.9%, maybe even 100%, that he's going to sing that song. Mm-hmm. And I, for one, am very, very excited about it. I mean, he's got two songs right now that I'm really, really in love with. And Single Again, which, by the way, happens to be your walking song.
1: Yeah, Casey. I know.
0: So we're very excited. If you haven't got your tickets yet, you can get them by going to WIOV.com. Stick around. We've got more great country music on the way and some great conversation as well. But right now it's that time of the morning here to check in with Casey Allen. What you got?
1: Well, a sad story that happened over the weekend. And I'll let you know that a procession is going to start at 8 o'clock this evening at Reading Hospital and lead to the Lutz Funeral Home, which is located at 2100 Perkiomen Avenue in Mount Penn, to honor Central Berks Regional Police Officer Kristen Yeager, who was killed in a crash Friday evening. She was responding to an emergency call. She was driving her patrol vehicle with emergency lights and sirens activated. When her cruiser left the paved roadway, it crossed into the grassy shoulder. It entered a ditch, and she hit a tree. And she was ejected from the vehicle. Emergency personnel performed life-saving measures before she was transported to Reading Hospital, where she passed from her injuries. She was a wife, a mother of three, and I saw a picture. The kids look like they're all elementary age. And she had served at the Central Berks Regional Police Department for 2.5 years. And in a story that's related to this that I saw concerning the Reading Hospital and all that they did, because the first responders, EMS, the fire companies, and the family, of course, showed up at Reading Hospital. They made all the provisions so that these people could all be together. And later that day, after she passed, they did the walk of honor through the halls. And not only were the halls lined with all of these emergency people, but almost everybody that could probably get away that worked at the Reading Hospital also lined that path. Now, in a Facebook post, the police department has asked all residents and businesses along the Route 422 and Perkiomen Avenue corridor, they're being asked to turn on the blue lights, display blue ribbons, wear blue, and line the route as they say they bring their sister, Officer Kristen Yeager, home one final time.
0: All right. Thank you, Casey. Tyler Hubbard is on the way, as well as Thomas Rhett and Jordan Davis next, I-105.
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3: Now, here's New Holland Chrysler Dodge Jeep Ram traffic on I-105.
4: Problems in Lebanon County this morning. First, that structure fire in Annville on West Main Street at King Street, right at the Corvette Bar and Grill. That is shut down on 422 west of the square in Annville. Expect a detour and delays through that area. In Palmyra, accident on Grant Street at Spruce Street. That's a few blocks north of 422. Now we've got a barn fire in Jackson Township, just outside of Myerstown on Rosebud Road near Strax Dam Road. We're looking good through Berks County. No delays, 78 or 222. 12's in good shape. Lancaster County getting busier on 30, 283, and 222. John Will Spock, right now traffic.
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4: Oh, yes, it's showtime. Good morning, everybody. It's Monday, June 1st, the Rich and Casey Show. My name is Rich. Please welcome up here on the stage my good friend and favorite radio personality, Casey Allen.
14: Good morning.
4: Good morning to you. I've got a question I'm going to ask you.
14: Okay.
4: Casey Allen.
14: Ask away.
4: So there's a new survey out, and they surveyed 1,000 men and women about the body parts they first notice in the opposite sex, you know, when they see someone.
14: Mm-hmm.
4: And they discovered that when a man checks out a lady, the body part which he pays attention to first is what? What do you think the number one body part on a lady that a man checks out first?
14: Now, you're not saying like features on a face.
4: Well,
14: you're saying like an arm or a leg or
4: well, it could be on your face. Well, now that you ask it that way, I might as well just tell you it's the eyes.
14: Oh, is that a body part?
4: It is a body part. If we had a tray on this countertop where we're sitting and it had a bunch of eyeballs on it, you would say those are body parts that I really don't want to look at.
14: Really? See, I don't know. I don't know what I consider them. Body parts to me are your arms, your legs, your butt, your chest.
4: Well, chest came in third, by the way.
14: Okay.
4: Followed by, this is actually a verb when you think about it. It's the mouth, but it's a smile. So looking at the smile. Second, so you've got eyes. First thing you do, I mean, you're looking at the face. You're going, I love her eyes. I love her smile. It's like my wife. I love her eyes and her smile.
14: So those would be her facial features.
4: They would be. And those are the, when my wife smiles, her eyes dance. So I love to see her smile. So
14: Macarena?
4: Yes, they dance the Macarena. And coming in at number three was her chest. Number four, hair.
14: Oh.
4: Followed by weight. Followed by legs. Followed by clothing. And then finally, by her derriere.
14: Clothing is in there.
4: Clothing got ahead of...
14: That's not a body part.
4: The backside. Well, I guess it's the way it hangs on you. It's the way you wear it. It's not my pole. I'm just reading... You're looking at me.
14: I was feeling like
4: you're pointing your finger at me. That's not a body part. Why'd you put that in? I didn't put it in. I'm just telling you what it says.
14: Okay,
4: so for a woman.
14: Yes.
4: What do you think the first thing that a woman looks at when she looks at a guy?
14: I'll probably say eyes.
4: Yeah.
14: Oh,

0: Yeah, guys do not look at women's noses, apparently. I mean, unless it's a big nose, I think. Or a too small of a nose.
1: Or it's just way, way down the list.
0: It's got to be way down the list. You know, after I got done checking out her chest and her derriere and her eyes and her smile, that schnoz.
1: It really, her nostrils turn me on.
0: The way they flare when she's talking. I love it. Sometimes you got a little hanger in there. It just kind of keeps going in and out.
1: Now, let's not get gross.
0: They call that a bungee jumper, by the way.
1: I don't want to talk
0: when
1: about
0: one
1: that.
0: Is just hanging out there. And every time they breathe in, it goes in.
1: Stop.
0: And then it drops back down.
1: Ugh.
0: It's called a bungee jumper. And 25% of men have been caught by their wife / girlfriend looking at another woman. On the other hand, 20% of women admit doing a U-turn when they see a handsome man. So
1: doing a U-turn.
0: A U-turn, yes. We're using all kinds of terms.
1: Yeah,
0: here.
1: We are.
0: U-turns, bungee jumpers, it's all happening.
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2: 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Oh, heads. Okay. Heads, we watch the ball game.
3: 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All right, heads, we move in together.
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0: 105 WIOV. That's what he's going to be doing at Fall Fest. He's going to be pulling that tour bus over on October 4th, right there at Overlook Park.
1: And parking it.
0: He's going to get out, and he's going to go walking up the backstage and jump on that stage, and then he's going to melt your face. I'm talking about Tyler Hubbard. And he'll go on right after Nate Smith. They are co-headliners for the show. Josh Ross will be there. Harper Grace and Trent Becker and the Collective. And don't forget, Jillian Smith is going to be singing the national anthem. If you have not got your tickets yet, you can get them at WIOV.com. And the reason that they're only $25, Casey, is because we have fantastic sponsors.
1: That's right.
0: Like Rutter's.
1: Why go anywhere else?
0: Well, I just heard and told you a story about Fran giving me a hard time.
1: Oh, yeah.
0: About going to Rutter's too much. 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But I love to go there because they have such a great variety. But there are other sponsors as well, such as the law offices of Metzger Wickersham.
1: Injured? Metzger Wickersham is here to help, Pennsylvania's personal injury powerhouse.
0: Well, let's not forget about Helms Construction.
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0: And Ashley.
1: America's number one furniture and mattress store.
0: Thank you so much. Really appreciate it, Casey. 727, we were talking about what men and women first notice about the opposite sex. And the number one answer was eyes.
1: Eyes. That's right. For both.
0: For both, men and women. And then number two, smile. And they both go hand in hand. And I was just talking about my wife. And that is true. When she smiles, her eyes dance. It's a weird phenomenon, but it's just so beautiful. You know. So every time I look at my wife, I try to make her smile. And it's having the opposite effect 20 years into this relationship.
1: Nah, I don't believe that.
0: Oh, yeah. She's like, you think you're funny, don't you? I am funny. She's like, I don't think so.
1: That sounds exactly like John and me. He always says, I think I'm hilarious, and she doesn't.
0: It's true, though. It's true. Although Fran can be funny. Sometimes she says stuff that's kind of funny, and I give her that. I say, yeah, you're kind of funny. Not as funny as me, but you're pretty funny. What about you, Casey? What is the first thing you notice? When you see...
1: I knew you were going to ask me.
0: A guy.
1: I don't know.
0: You don't know?
1: No.
0: Like, when I walk in a room, what's the first thing that you notice? Is it my physique?
1: I don't know.
0: Is it my clothing?
1: I don't look at one thing. I look at the total package.
0: That's exactly what I said earlier, and you're like, that's not a body part.
1: Well, that's not a body part.
0: It's the full body. It's the height. It's everything that goes along with it. Is it my derriere?
1: No, you don't have one.
0: That's true. But how would you know? Unless you're looking at it.
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3: Lebanon County still have crews out from that structure fire in Anvil, 422. That's West Main Street at King Street there at the Corvette Bar and Grill. That area, 422 west of 934, still shut down. In Jackson Township, outside Myerstown, got a barn fire, Rosebud Road, near Strax Dam Road. We're in good shape in Lancaster. No delays on 30, 283 or 222. Getting heavier on 501 at Valley Road. Berks County looking good on 176, 12, and the West Shore Bypass. Watch your speed on 183. John Will Spock, right now traffic.
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2: Coffee is optional, but Rich and Casey are required. I-105 WIOV.
0: That's right. We are required. It is against the law to not listen to us.
1: We'll get you.
0: That's right. The police are monitoring your radio right now. 7:33, 27 minutes ahead of 8 o'clock. Coming up, some stuff that we used to do back... You remember, Casey, in the 20th century? Way sure. back then?
1: Yeah.
0: We're in the 21st century now. Yeah. For those of you not keeping track, I used to get confused by that all the time. It's like, but it's 19-something. It's the 20th century.
1: Yeah, that is confusing.
0: It's kind of like if you say you're 42 years old or you're celebrating your 42nd birthday, really you're celebrating your 43rd year on the planet.
1: That's right. But I'm in my something-something year.
0: Yeah, but we don't do it that way.
1: No, we don't.
0: Anyways, the 20th century held all kinds of things that no one has to do now. So you kids don't remember this. So wait till you hear what we used to have to do.
1: Yeah. Get ready. Sit down.
0: Yeah, buckle up, cowboys and cowgirls. Also, we should let you know, Cody Johnson is coming up. But right now, it's your 60-second stand-up. This morning, it's Brian Scalaro. Talking about tree trimmers at I-105.
11: I don't like getting woken up. I hate getting woken up. I get woken up by guys trimming trees outside my window. 7 a.m. trimming trees. Exactly at 7. Like the clock went, and they started. Which means they were on the trees ready at 6:58. We're going to be jerks in 2 minutes. So what I wanted to do was wait for them to finish trimming and just follow one of the guys to his house. Stand outside his bedroom window, wait for him to go to bed. Just go, man! And they just be quiet for 5 minutes and go, why would you do that at 7 a.m.? Trees are going to be there at noon. They don't leave, they don't walk, they're not the trees from Lord of the Rings.
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0: 105 WIOV. Cody Johnson. There's the kids today like to call him Kojo. That's the fall. Rich and Casey, 738. 22 minutes ahead of 8 o'clock. Coming up, we do have your 750 positives. But right now, you know, the 20th century was not that long ago. It was only 26 years ago. However, if you're younger than that, you're younger than 26. Let's say younger than 36. There's probably a lot of things you don't remember about that time period. Now, first of all, you don't remember having to walk uphill to school barefoot in a snowstorm, which we had to do.
1: I never did that.
0: Oh, I had to do that all the time. It's not allowed to wear shoes. If you got to school and you were wearing shoes, you were sent home.
1: Really?
0: But there are some other things that you probably do remember, Casey, but a lot of people don't. Like if we were on the phone, sometimes we had to get off the phone so someone else could use it.
1: Right, and that someone else wasn't in your house.
0: True. Some people had those party lines.
1: We had a party line. I think there was only maybe one other person on that line for us.
0: Well, we had a whole trailer park. I lived up in the Adirondack Mountains in New York. And the whole trailer park, we're out in the middle of nowhere in a town called Keysville. And the whole trailer park, must have been 26 trailers. And we all had one line.
1: Oh, gosh.
0: So if you had something to say, you had to say it quick.
1: And
0: come
1: people,
0: on.
1: People could pick up their phone and listen.
0: Oh, yeah. I did that all the time.
1: Oh.
0: I eavesdropped on all kinds of people. But same thing applied to payphones, which we don't see around anymore either.
1: Exactly.
0: If there was like one payphone, you had to wait and say, hey, are you going to be a while? You're like, leave me alone, I'm on the phone. You'd be like, oh, boy, now I got to find another one. Women had to wear pantyhose to work.
1: Mm-hmm.
0: That was a thing.
1: Well, I don't know that I had to, but I wanted to, you know. It would keep your legs warmer.
0: How come you don't wear pantyhose now?
1: Because I don't really wear dresses that much.
0: But if you did, would you wear pantyhose?
1: Yes, I would.
0: Okay, because I just remember, and I haven't seen that. Remember pantyhose used to come in the egg?
1: Yeah, the legs giant, eggs.
0: Is that what it was?
1: Mm-hmm. And I used those are the ones I used to wear.
0: Okay. Legs eggs.
1: Mm-hmm.
0: Legs was the name of the pantyhose, by the way. The egg was what you carried it in. We had to stand in line to buy tickets.
1: Yeah.
0: If there was a show coming and we wanted good seats, we had to go stand in line. There was no internet back then. You had to just go stand in line and hope you had a good spot. Mm-hmm. Say, hey, can you save my spot, man? I got to go pee.
1: Yeah.
0: Bang erasers together to get the chalk off.
1: Yes.
0: Don't have to do that anymore. Print directions.
1: I still do that.
0: Do you?
1: Yeah.
0: Or yeah,
1: I don't want to look at my phone while I'm driving. Instead, I'll look at a piece of paper. What's the difference?
0: Well, not much, but it's illegal to hold your phone.
1: Yes.
0: These days here in Pennsylvania. But back then, I mean, you printed directions. Or before printing directions, you ask somebody, like, how do I get there?
1: Mm-hmm.
0: Well, what you do is you go up until you get to this street. You'll see a tree right there.
1: See, those are my kind of directions. Don't tell me route numbers. Tell me what I'm looking for. You're looking for a red house that has a white porch on the front.
0: Yeah.
1: Those were my directions from my house to the shore.
0: You'll see a tree in the front yard and there's a clown hanging out of it waving.
1: That's where you turn right.
0: You turn in the opposite direction. Get away from that clown. Now, here's one. I hope you're sitting down for this, but we had to get up to change the TV channel.
1: Mm-hmm.
0: Yep.
1: Oh, yeah.
0: Oh, yeah. And there were only three channels.
1: Yeah.
0: ABC, NBC, and CBS.
1: That's right.
0: That's it. There was no cable.
1: Nope.
0: Well, there was cable, but we had to rewind tapes.
1: Yeah.
0: We wanted to listen to something again. We had to cut out coupons.
1: I still do that.
0: Do you?
1: Mm-hmm.
0: You don't get the perforated kinds? Sometimes they have perforated kinds.
1: No.
0: And the last thing I'll bring up here is we had to lick stamps and envelopes.
1: Yeah. And like at Christmas time, you could get pretty sick.
0: Oh, yeah. So sick you could die. Seinfeld, George Costanza. That's how his fiance died.
1: So I forgot about that.
0: Licking envelopes. But, yeah, things have changed. And I think these are all things for the better here.
1: Yes, I agree.
0: In the 21st century. It's 742, 750 positives are coming up, as well as Riley Green next, I-105.
2: Now, Here's New Holland Chrysler Dodge Jeep Ram traffic on I-105.
3: Lancaster County's accident-free, no delays on 30, 283 or 222. Heavy on 501 at Valley Road. Fire department activity in Laycock Township on 340 at Hollander Road. Into Lebanon County, still fire crews after that structure fire in Anvil. That's going to be on 422 West Main Street at the Corvette Bar and Grill. That is shut down there on West Main Street, just west of 934. We're in good shape through Berks County. No issues on 12 or 222. John Wills Spock, right now traffic.
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2: 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I-105. 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

0: 105 WIOV, Riley Green and Change My Mind. A couple of things we've been talking about this morning. The first of which, what's the first body part that you notice on the opposite sex? And Harley Beth checked in this morning to say, total picture. She said, I look at the whole package, but particularly look at their hands. She said, wait. Total picture. I probably shouldn't have said package. Thank you, Harley Beth. And retired warehouse manager Tom said, I noticed three things: eyes, smile, and hair. So those are three things he notices. Project manager Brian said, good morning, Rich and Casey. I got a good blast from the past. My grandson's graduation party yesterday, finally from high school. He said, oh, my word, I'm so proud of that boy. Anyways, we bought them Kodak throwaway camera type things that you take a picture, you lay them on the tables, and then, you know, you can take the pictures and go get them developed. He said, my grandson takes pictures with it, and he says, while he's looking at it, what's the matter? He says to his grandson, what's the matter? And he said, how do I see the pictures?
1: Aww.
0: And Brian said, you got to take it and go get them developed. His grandson said, what do you mean? He said he got a good laugh at it. Fran and I did the same thing at our wedding.
1: Yeah, a lot of people do that.
0: Had pictures and, you know, cameras sitting out there. But, you know, it's a different time now. So people want the
1: instantaneous gratification.
0: Exactly. And then he sent a great picture of him and his grandson. So thank you, Brian. Appreciate it. 7:52. It's also that time.
2: Think positive. Think positive.
3: You're such a glass half full kind of guy.
4: Think positive.
3: Glass half full.
5: Let's try to be positive.
0: Yeah, let's try to be positive. The first story is a woman in Ohio whose name is Jennifer scored a year's worth of free Dave single burgers after taking first place in a Wendy's mascot lookalike contest. Which was held on World Redhead Day last week. Jennifer said winning the competition is so fun and so amazing because typically redheads weren't celebrated back in the day. And now I'm celebrating my differences and I won a prize for it. One of the contest judges was Wendy Thomas. She is the daughter of Dave Thomas.
1: Oh my gosh.
0: And the real life inspiration for Wendy's. And finally, this morning, you've heard about a canary in a coal mine, but in the United Kingdom, there's an abandoned coal mine that has become a home to several species of owls and a lot of them. The son of a coal miner who worked there returned to take photos of how nature has reclaimed the mine, and he said he heard a whole lot of hooting going on in there. And there you go, my friends. Those are your 750 positives for this Monday, June 1st, the year 2026.
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8: 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Here's New Holland Chrysler Dodge Jeep Ram traffic on I-105.
9: Accident-free in Lancaster County. No delays on 30. Just some slowing between the Lititz Pike and 222 on the eastbound side. 1 mile backlog, 222 south down to 30. Heavy on 501 at Valley Road. 72 and 283 are looking good. Berks County, busy but moving well on the West Shore Bypass. 12 and 222, no delays. Heavy on 183 at Plum Creek Road and Palisades Drive. Lebanon County. They still have numerous crews out from that structure fire in Anvil, 422. That's West Main Street at King Street there at the Corvette Bar and Grill. That is still shut down west of the square in Anvil. John Wilsbach, right now traffic.
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0: Y-105-WIOV, that's Low Cash and Wrong Hearts. 2 minutes after 8, this is WIOV-FM, WIOV-HD1, Ephrata, Lancaster, Reading. Coming up, Jason Aldean right now, Casey Allen. What you got?
1: Good news. A pill helped people with advanced pancreatic cancer live longer. That raises hopes of better treatments for one of the deadliest types of cancer. Now, it doesn't cure it, but it is a very large step forward. The drug blocks this protein that makes the tumor grow in more than 90% of pancreatic cancer cases, but taking this pill every day nearly doubled survival time with fewer severe side effects, too. It is the first drug to show a substantial advantage over chemo. The pill's effects eventually go away, of course, but the people who used them for significantly longer than the comparison group that stayed on chemotherapy reported less pain and a better quality of life as their tumors shrank. The drug should become a new standard of care, and researchers also will explore its use earlier when the disease is first discovered, and that includes to see if the tumor shrinkage might let more patients qualify for surgery.
0: All right. Thank you very much, Casey Allen. Stick around. Jason Aldean up next, I-105.
2: Now, here's New Holland Chrysler Dodge Jeep Ram traffic on I-105.
3: Accident-free in Lancaster County. No delays on 30, just a little heavy from the Lidditz Pike over to 222 and 222 South. Minor backlog down to your 30 ramps. Heavy on 501 near Valley Road. Watch your speed, 30 in the Mountville area. 283 is in good shape. Berks County, no issues on 176 or 12. We're looking good on 61, a little heavy on 183 at Plum Creek Road. Lebanon County, still fire crews out in Anvil. 422 remains closed. That's West Main Street, west of 934. From that fire there at the Corvette Bar and Grill. John Wills, back right now, traffic.
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0: 105 WIOV, Kane Brown, Woman, 833, Rich and Casey. And coming up, we're going to get you the national keyword one more time for Bourbon and Beyond. This is the last week to get qualified. So that means that the passwords, the keywords, they are definitely important, each and every one of them. Not that they wouldn't be if there were 2 weeks left, but this week we're coming down to crunch time. So just want to let you know that word's on the way. Right now, though, it's that time of the morning for Casey's E-Buzz.
1: Morgan Wallen got so upset over technical difficulties at his show in Denver Friday night that he shoved his piano and flipped it over. He was performing Sand in My Boots and couldn't hear the piano. He finished the song a cappella and with an audience sing-along, then broke the piano after his final note. Now, he made light of the incident at Saturday night's show and said when it was time to perform, let's see if this piano works tonight. Alan Jackson's final show, Last Call, One More for the Road, is already pretty stacked, and another heavy hitter just got added. His name, George Strait. The show goes down this month, the 27th, in Nashville. And his other guests include Eric Church, Luke Combs, Riley Green, Lainey Wilson, and Carrie Underwood. And just because a celebrity can act or sing or play sports doesn't mean that's all they can do. For instance, Angelina Jolie is a skilled knife thrower. Justin Bieber can solve a Rubik's Cube in under 2 minutes. Pierce Brosnan is a fire eater. Gina Davis is a world-class archer. Keira Knightley can play music on her teeth by tapping them with her fingers. Hailey Bieber can open beer bottles with her teeth. Katy Perry can puff out her neck like a frog. Susan Sarandon is crazy good at ping pong. Kendall Jenner does bird noises. Neil Patrick Harris is a trained magician. And Kim Kardashian can tell if somebody has a cavity just by smelling their breath. Ugh. And there's your E-Buzz on I-105.
0: Have you been to the dentist lately? Come on over here and let me grab a whiff. Thank you, Casey. 8:35. Stick around. On the way, Tucker Wetmore, also Megan Maroney, and that national keyword right here on I-105. Casey's E-Buzz on
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4: Lancaster County's accident-free on 283, 222, and 30, but a lot of speed enforcement there on 30 at Roarstown Road and near the Lidditz Pike. 501 heavy at Valley Road, no issues on 999 or 741. Into Berks County, we're looking good on the West Shore Bypass. 12's in good shape. No issues on 61. I-78 moves well. Lebanon County, still fire crews after that structure fire at the Corvette Bar and Grill. That's West Main Street in Anville, 422. That remains closed. John Will Spock, right now traffic.
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0: I-105 WIOV. That's Megan Maroney. The song is Beautiful Things. It is the Rich and Casey Show. And the world's largest bourbon, food, and music festival is taking over at Louisville, Kentucky this September. And we want you to go.
1: Mm-hmm.
0: And there are so many great acts that are playing. Chris Stapleton, the Red Clay Strays, Hootie and the Blowfish, Foo Fighters, Mumford and Sons, Casey Musgraves. It just goes on and on and on. And we want to give you 2 4-day Mint VIP passes. These are $1,000 a piece. We give you two, put you up in a hotel for 5 nights, give you a $1,500 travel stipend, and all that. All you have to do is text the national keyword, which currently is
1: Devil, D-E-V-I-L.
0: Devil.
1: Devil. The devil made me do it.
0: That's right. Deviled ham. Just text the word devil to the number 95819. Devil to 95819. Stick around. 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
10: For the 9th year in a row, Finland has been named the happiest country in the world. That's according to the World Happiness Report put out every year by the Wellbeing Research Center at the University of Oxford in the UK. Two other Nordic nations, Iceland and Denmark, came in at numbers 2 and 3. Now, having spent quite a bit of time in these countries over my 2.5 decades as a journalist, I can tell you that this is not at all that surprising. There's an entirely different way of thinking in these countries. We before me, you might say. In other words, the mentality is less adversarial and much more, we're all in this together. One other interesting thing that came up was that no matter where someone lived, the more time they spent on social media, the less happy they were. Want to smile? It's simple. Put your phone away for a bit. I'm Dr. Sanjay Gupta, helping you live a better life.
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11: 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Rich and Casey. I-105. WIOV.

0: I-105 WIOV, Jordan Davis, and Turn This Truck Around. Scotty McCreery right before that. It is the Rich and Casey Show, and it's also that time to get a brand new national keyword, Casey Allen, for the flyaway to go to the world's largest bourbon food and music festival in Louisville, Kentucky. I'm going to give you 2 4-day Mint VIP passes and a 5-night hotel stay in Louisville. Casey, what is the word?
1: Barrel. B-A-R-R-E-L.
0: Barrel.
1: Mm-hmm.
0: Text the word barrel to 95819. That's barrel. It is the month of June, Casey.
1: Yep.
0: And there's a lot of things going on. Father's Day is the 21st, just in case you're curious.
1: That's also Zach's birthday.
0: On the 21st.
1: Yep.
0: Very, very cool. We're gearing up for America's big 250th birthday in July. We also have a few more. National Best Friends Day is June 8th. Flag Day is the 14th. I believe there is also a celebration taking place down in Washington, which has gotten somewhat controversial.
1: Yeah.
0: But that's also Flag Day, as I mentioned. So we always try to stay away from the controversy. When it comes to politics, when it comes to other controversies, we're just in there. The 19th is National Martini Day, and National Selfie Day is June 21st as well.
1: Isn't the 19th Juneteenth as well?
0: I believe you're right. Mm-hmm. Juneteenth is on the 19th. So you got a lot of stuff going on in the month of June, and you got some great weather. As today, temperature is going to be sunny. Well, it's going to be sunny outside. The temperature is going to be 75 degrees. So get out there and enjoy it. Maybe call the boss if you haven't got to work yet and say, hey, listen, I just feel too darn good to be here. I got to go. John Morgan and Jason Aldean up next.
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7: 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I-105. 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

0: I-105 WIOV, George Burge and Luke Bryan with Ride, Ride, Ride. It is Rich and Casey. And according to Cinema Blend, movie theater etiquette is dead.
1: Oh?
0: Moviegoers report people whispering, phones going off, groups moving around in the middle of the movie, and loud noises. So they think that perhaps people have gotten so used to watching movies at home, they don't know how to act when they're with other people at the movies. Remember, there was a certain decorum, a certain etiquette that you had when you were at the movie theater. And if people started talking, you turn around, quiet.
1: Yeah.
0: People are over here. And now they just, I guess they don't care. They're just like, hey, lady, too bad. Or mister.
1: What? And the whole phone thing wasn't even an issue.
0: Oh.
1: Because there was no such.
0: Yeah, no kidding. But now, another idea floating around is that attention spans are so short that people are having difficulty sitting still and not talking during a film.
1: Really?
0: So, I don't know. I don't know what the real reason is, but if that's happening...
1: That's a shame.
0: That's why people aren't going to the movies. Here's Parmalee. Gonna love you. It's Rich and Casey. I-105.

0: I-105 WIOV, that's Keeney, and that's his latest single, Carry On. It is Rich and Casey. It's also that time of the morning for us to look back at this day, June 1st, in history. It was 234 years ago, 1792, Kentucky became the 15th state. And then just 4 years later, Tennessee became the 16th state.
1: Hmm.
0: There you go. We're just accumulating states. We don't do that anymore.
1: No, we don't.
0: Although Puerto Rico has been mentioned. I think Greenland's been mentioned.
1: I was going to say Greenland's been mentioned.
0: And now Cuba's been mentioned. So who knows what the future holds. Let's see. 183 years ago today, 1843, Cleveland, Ohio, Buffalo, and Rochester, New York had snowfall in June.
1: Stop. Really? When was that?
0: 1843.
1: Oh. Okay.
0: That's a long time ago.
1: Yeah.
0: 158 years ago, 1868, James Buchanan, as you refer to him lovingly as old Jimmy B, the 15th president of the United States, died here in Pennsylvania at the age of 77 years old. You know, Buchanan was our only unmarried president.
1: Yeah. His niece, Harriet Lane, lived in the White House with him.
0: Yeah, wow.
1: Yeah.
0: There's rumors around that presidency.
1: No, there's not.
0: Yes, there is.
1: Really?
0: Mm-hmm. They say it's long been rumored that President Buchanan loved a man.
1: Oh.
0: Whose name was William Rufus King. Not okay. Rumors about him and...
1: I thought, that's what I thought you meant. I'm going, no way.
0: No. But we'll never know.
1: And I guess not.
0: Really, does it matter? I don't think so. 58 years ago, 1868, Helen Keller passed away in Westport, Connecticut. She was 87 years old. Oh, boy, let's just go down the list of people who died.
1: Oh,
0: David
1: great.
0: Ruffin died on this day 35 years ago. He was the lead singer of The Temptations. Died of a cocaine overdose.
1: Really?
0: He's only 50 years old. And 30 years ago, 1996, Ray Combs, the second host of Family Feud, was admitted to the hospital with head injuries after two failed suicide attempts.
1: Gosh.
0: He succeeded on his third attempt the very next day. So he left us. I'm sure we'll mention that tomorrow. And here's something positive. I don't know if it lasts. Oh, yeah, it would. 1997, 29 years ago, 58-year-old Kenny Rogers married his fifth wife, Wanda Miller. And today would have been their 26th wedding anniversary.
1: Mm-hmm.
0: And there you go, friends. Those are some stuff that happened on this day, June 1st in history. Stick around. Coming up, music from Zach Brown Band next.
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14: For the ninth year in a row, Finland has been named the happiest country in the world. That's according to the World Happiness Report put out every year by the Wellbeing Research Center at the University of Oxford in the UK. Two other Nordic nations, Iceland and Denmark, came in at numbers 2 and 3. Now, having spent quite a bit of time in these countries over my 2.5 decades as a journalist, I can tell you that this is not at all that surprising. There's an entirely different way of thinking in these countries. We before me, you might say. In other words, the mentality is less adversarial and much more, we're all in this together. One other interesting thing that came up was that no matter where someone lived, the more time they spent on social media, the less happy they were. Want to smile? It's simple. Put your phone away for a bit. I'm Dr. Sanjay Gupta, helping you live a better life.
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0: I-105 WIOB, Joe Nichols, and Give Me That Girl. It is Rich and Casey. I'm sliding out. Casey is sliding in. And she'll be running the big board till 2 o'clock. Before I go, though, can you give the national keyword one more time for the flyaway to Bourbon and Beyond?
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0: Barrel. 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Casey Allen?
1: Yes, sir.
0: Tomorrow morning, 5 a.m.
1: Uh-huh.
0: You and me, right here.
1: Yep.
0: On the radio.
1: Yep.
0: We leave you with Riley Green. It's Worst Way. It's I-105.

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15: No, I don't think so. Not barefoot. Not in here. Flip-flops maybe, but not barefoot. Good morning. I'm Casey Allen. Thank you for joining me on this first day of June. It is Heimlich Maneuver Day. It is Say Something Nice Day, National Olive Day, National Nail Polish Day, Flip a Coin Day, and for all of you little kids out there, it's National Dinosaur Day, too. And don't go anywhere, because I've got a national keyword to pass along to you. It would put you in the running to win that Bourbon and Beyond Festival getaway, so you don't want to miss it. This is the final week to qualify for that. So stick around, and up next musically, it's Dustin Lynch on I-105.

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1: 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I-105-WIOV. That's Brett Eldridge and Don't Ya. Good morning, I'm Casey. I promised you the national keyword. Currently, it is the word barrel. B-A-R-R-E-L. Just text BARREL to 95819. 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You're now qualified to win that Bourbon and Beyond Festival getaway. So what happens if you're the big winner? Well, you would win a trip with a guest to Louisville, Kentucky in September. The five-night hotel stay would be covered. You would get $1,500 cash for your travel expenses, and you get a pair of four-day Mint VIP passes to go into the Bourbon and Beyond 2026. Until noon today, the national keyword is barrel, B-A-R-R-E-L. 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
14: You ever wake up in the middle of the night or maybe first thing in the morning and notice drool on your pillow? Unless you're sleeping next to someone who hasn't already seen all your good, bad, and ugly, it's probably not that big a deal and not anything to worry about, unless it's something that just started happening recently. When people drool at night, it's often because of a stuffy nose, acid reflux, or being a mouth breather. People who sleep on their stomach or side are more likely to drool than someone who sleeps on their back. But in some cases, drooling at night can be a warning sign of something more serious, like dental issues, sleep apnea, or even early symptoms of Parkinson's disease. If you're at all concerned about this, the best place to start is with an ENT doctor, an ears, nose, and throat doctor. They can recommend a sleep study to possibly get some answers. I'm Dr. Sanjay Gupta, helping you live a better life.
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0: 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That's Parmalee and Take My Name. Good morning. It's Casey Allen. I don't know what you're doing for your vacation this year, but if there's anybody planning to fly into Denver's airport, have you heard the conspiracy theories about the mysterious tunnels underneath there? No? Well, they're going to be opening them up to the public if you want to walk them instead of riding the tram. Kind of creepy, but maybe kind of cool. Here's Chris Jansen on I-105.
1: Prettiest girl I've ever seen. 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
3: 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And I think it was really inspired by me growing up loving Toby Keith. And I remember when we wrote it thinking this sounds like something Toby Keith would have came up with. And that's always a good judge of whether or not a song's any good.

0: 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It's your Music Plus.
1: 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Your Music Plus, brand new music. That's Riley Green, Think As You Drunk. I'm Casey Allen. And if you have bought a dresser at Walmart, you better take it back. About 165,000 fabric dressers that were sold at Walmart are under recall because they can tip over, and that poses a serious risk of injury or death to children. Again, that's a fabric dresser that was sold at Walmart. They're recalling them. Up next, musically, it's Lainey Wilson with some Watermelon Moonshine on I-105.
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Chase Rice with Eyes on You. Good morning. Happy first day of June. It's Casey Allen. And with it being June, what are some things we have to look forward to? Well, the first official day of summer coming up on June 21st, which also happens to be Father's Day this year, which also happens to be my son's birthday. There's a

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Download the I-105 app now in Google Play or the Apple App Store. Megan Maroney with Beautiful Things on this beautiful Monday. It's Casey, and I want to give you the current national keyword. This is the word that could win you a trip to Bourbon and Beyond, and that's in Louisville, Kentucky this September. The national keyword until noon is barrel, B-A-R-R-E-L. And again, that number to text it to is 95819. This would be a 5-night hotel stay for two people, $1,500 in cash to cover your travel, and a pair of 4-day Mint VIP passes to go to Bourbon and Beyond 2026. So text that national keyword barrel to 95819 and do it before noon. And then at noon, you get a new national keyword. Here's Nate Smith and Tyler Hubbard, who just happened to be co-headlining our Fall Fest this year. It's After Midnight on I-105.

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15: Good afternoon. Welcome to this first day of June. I'm Casey Allen. It is Say Something Nice Day. It's Heimlich Maneuver Day. Flip a Coin Day. National Olive Day. It is National Nail Polish Day. And the big one, it's National Dinosaur Day. I've got a new national keyword for you. Here it is. It's the word cracker. 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That's in Louisville, Kentucky, and it's this September. 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
27: 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And do they really work? Well, first, let's talk about actual magnesium. 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And most people get enough of it simply from the foods they eat. Now, if you're not getting enough, there are a few different types of supplements you can try. 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Now, when it comes to the science, we looked into this, and I gotta say, there's not a lot of strong evidence that magnesium supplements will actually help you sleep. They might help you manage pain, they might help you lower your stress levels, or work to get your muscles to relax. And maybe it's those things then that help you get some better sleep. I'm Dr. Sanjay Gupta, helping you live a better life.
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0: 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Good afternoon. Thanks so much for joining me. I'm Casey Allen. Here we are, the first day of June. What can we expect on TV and streaming? Well, we've got new seasons of America's Got Talent and Love Island hitting NBC and Peacock. That's tomorrow night. Season 5 of Sweet Magnolias comes to Netflix on June 11th. Season 3 of House of the Dragon, that will be on HBO on the 21st. Season 2 of the live-action Avatar, The Last Airbender, hits Netflix June 25th. And the 5th and final season of FX's The Bear will premiere on June 25th. Now, if you are into award shows and music specials, there are a few that should be on your radar. We've got the 79th Tony Awards. That's June 7th. That's this coming Sunday. There's the BET Awards on June 28th. And CMA Fest, which will air on ABC June 25th. And then on Hulu the following day. Coming up next musically for us, Justin Moore with the ones that didn't make it back home on I-105.
1: 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Starring Tyler Hubbard, Nate Smith, Josh Ross, Harper Grace, and more. 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See co-headliners Tyler Hubbard and Nate Smith. I could use some back with Josh Ross, Harper Grace, and more. 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

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Tucson, Texas, music from Ella Langley. Good afternoon. Thanks for joining me on this Monday. I'm Casey Allen. It's time now for your food and drink news. 90% of all crawfish consumed in the U.S. is produced in Louisiana. Beginning tomorrow, Burger King is bringing back Crown Nuggets after 15 years. And finally, the cheeseburger was invented in 1926 at a restaurant called The Right Spot. And that's in Pasadena, California. And that is your food and drink news.

We are on air and anywhere. Download our i105 app now. Darius Rucker on this Monday afternoon. Hi, it's Casey, and it's time for Did You Know? Did you know 18% of people say you should not share your fears with someone you're dating for at least 6 months? Did you know 1 in 4 women admit they have cried at a hair salon? Did you know families are most likely to eat dinner together on a Wednesday? Did you know 47% of people take extra vitamin C in order to avoid getting the flu? Did you know 25% of men get tired after 26 minutes of shopping? And did you know every year 2 million people in the U.S. are caught shoplifting? And that's Did You Know on i105.

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5: Recent survey conducted by Common Sense Media found one-third of teenagers prefer AI companions over humans for serious conversations. There's a term for that, social offloading. And experts we talked to warned that this habit could be stunting emotional growth, leaving an already isolated generation who came of age during the pandemic even less prepared for the messiness of human interaction. Sure, AI can help you polish whatever it is you're looking to say, but that's not very human, right? It's the messiness that makes our interactions with each other so real. It's also what makes them so validating, help us to develop our confidence, our voice, our deep bonds with each other. Psychiatrists we talked to encouraged turning to family or friends when you're struggling to express yourself. They are keen to help. I'm Dr. Sanjay Gupta, helping you live a better life.
6: Form.
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0: and listen to Pennsylvania's Country Leader anywhere on I-105 WIOV. That's Kenny Chesney with Save It for a Rainy Day. No rain in our forecast today. In fact, when we checked earlier today, they're saying at this point anyway, no rain until Sunday. I'm Casey, and if you missed my e-buzz this morning, Morgan Wallen got so upset over technical difficulties at his show in Denver Friday night that he shoved his piano and flipped it over. He was performing Sand in My Boots and couldn't hear the piano. He finished the song a cappella and with an audience sing-along, and then he broke the piano after his final note. He made light of the incident at Saturday night's show. When it was time to perform the song, he said, "Let's see if this piano works tonight." Alan Jackson's final show, Last Call, One More for the Road, is already pretty stacked, and another heavy hitter just got added to the lineup, George Strait. The show goes down on the 27th of this month in Nashville, and his other guests include Eric Church, Luke Combs, Riley Green, Lainey Wilson, and Carrie Underwood. And Little Big Town's 12th studio album, which is called It's a Dying Art, comes out in August. And there's your e-buzz on Iowa.
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2: A better life with Dr. Sanjay Gupta.
3: Slowly but surely, AI is seeping its way into every corner of our lives. One area perhaps I didn't expect is diet advice. A new study out of Turkey found that chatbots are recommending to teen boys and girls that they restrict their daily calories to dangerously low levels and eat a balance of nutrients that are kind of out of whack. Remember, teenagers are growing, one pediatrician told us. If they aren't getting enough nutrition, it can really stunt their growth on a number of levels. And in extreme cases, it can lead to significant health consequences. Large language models, LLMs, they are designed to agree with you. So if you're looking to lose weight, they're going to push you pretty hard in that direction. They also sometimes don't know how to tell the difference between good information and bad information. And you know who does? Your doctor. I'm Dr. Sanjay Gupta, helping you live a better life.
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6: 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I-105 WIOV. Good afternoon. It's Casey. That is Zach Top, and I never lie. Time for me to head out of here, so I leave you with good news stories. A woman in Ohio, her name is Jennifer, scored a year's worth of free Dave's Single Burgers after taking first place in a Wendy's mascot look-alike contest, which was held on World Redhead Day last week. Jennifer said winning the competition is so fun and so amazing because typically redheads weren't celebrated back in the day. And now I'm celebrating my differences and I won a prize for it. Now, one of the contest judges was Wendy Thomas, the daughter of founder Dave Thomas and the real-life inspiration for Wendy's. You've heard about a canary in a coal mine? Well, in the UK, there's an abandoned coal mine that has become a home to several species of owls, and a lot of them. The son of a coal miner who worked there returned to take photos of how nature has reclaimed the mine, and he heard a lot of hooting. And those are your good news stories on this Monday afternoon. That national keyword that's good till 3 o'clock is the word cracker, C-R-A-C-K-E-R. This is for you to text in to 95819 so that you're in the running to be the big winner for our Bourbon and Beyond Festival that is in Louisville, Kentucky this September. It would include 5-night hotel stay for two, $1,500 cash for your travel expenses, and a pair of 4-day Mint VIP passes for Bourbon and Beyond 2026. Now at 3 o'clock, Harley will give you a new national keyword, but until 3, that national keyword is cracker, C-R-A-C-K-E-R. Until I talk to you tomorrow. Each morning we are born again. What we do today is what matters most.

0: That was Riley Green, Think As You Drunk. It's your Music Plus.
1: 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Good afternoon, I'm Harley. Happy Monday. Happy new month. It's June. And we have your national text keyword now for a chance to head to Louisville in September. The Bourbon and Beyond Music Festival, the world's largest bourbon, food, and music festival. 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I love the previous keyword was barrel. 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For your chance to win. I don't think the cracker and the barrel, though, have anything to do with each other in this case. Cracker is one of the bands that's going to be performing at Bourbon and Beyond, along with the great Hootie and the Blowfish, Chris Stapleton, Casey Musgraves, and so many more. Got a brand new keyword coming up in just about an hour. 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

0: 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I'm Harley. Well, the folks at Taste of Country came out with a new list of the angriest country songs of all time. The list was topped by, courtesy of the Red, White, and Blue, Toby Keith. Yeah, there's a little anger in that song, but also, you know, it's just a little bit, I would say, inspiring, patriotic, with a touch of anger. But also on that list, coming in the top 10, Jason Aldean's Try That in a Small Town, which I've got coming up on I-105 WIOV.
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New month and a lot to look forward to here in June, including Masters of the Universe hitting theaters Friday. Man, He-Man was one of my favorite cartoons to watch after school growing up. Toy Story 5 comes out June 19th. Yeah, they're still making those movies. The World Cup starts on the 11th. The first official day of summer, June 21st, which happens to be Father's Day. Hint, hint. And I'm also looking forward to a little of this. Get to drinking. Here's Zach John King, I-105 WIOV.

0: 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I'm Harley with your new national text keyword and a chance to win a trip to the Bourbon and Beyond Music Festival featuring Chris Stapleton, Casey Musgraves, among others. 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But, well, whiskey is often aged in oak barrels. So there. All right, your next new keyword is coming up in, tomorrow. 6 a.m. hour. Rich and Casey will have it for you on I-105-WI.
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3: Now, here's New Holland Chrysler Dodge Jeep Ram traffic on I-105.
4: Lancaster County's accident-free on 283, 222, and 30, but a lot of speed enforcement there on 30 at Roarstown Road and near the Lidditz Pike. 501 heavy at Valley Road, no issues on 999 or 741. Into Berks County, we're looking good on the West Shore Bypass. 12's in good shape. No issues on 61. I-78 moves well. Lebanon County, still fire crews after that structure fire at the Corvette Bar and Grill. That's West Main Street in Anvil, 422. That remains closed. Chell Will Spike, right now traffic.
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11: You ever wake up in the middle of the night or maybe first thing in the morning and notice drool on your pillow? Unless you're sleeping next to someone who hasn't already seen all your good, bad, and ugly, it's probably not that big a deal and not anything to worry about unless it's something that just started happening recently. When people drool at night, it's often because of a stuffy nose, acid reflux, or being a mouth breather. People who sleep on their stomach or side are more likely to drool than someone who sleeps on their back. But in some cases, drooling at night can be a warning sign of something more serious, like dental issues, sleep apnea, or even early symptoms of Parkinson's disease. If you're at all concerned about this, the best place to start is with an ENT doctor, an ears, nose, and throat doctor. They can recommend a sleep study to possibly get some answers. I'm Dr. Sanjay Gupta, helping you live a better life.
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0: 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Oh, Morgan Wallen's temper got the best of him again during a concert in Denver Friday night. He got a little frustrated with the technical issues he was having with his piano, so he flipped it over on the stage and decided to just sing Sand in My Boots a cappella with the crowd, which obviously is a great way to recover from that. But Morgan, still struggling to keep it under control. I mean, I guess at least this time he didn't throw a chair off a balcony. So, you know, that's an improvement. Carrie Underwood and Tyler Hubbard coming up. I-105 WIOV.
1: Now, here's New Holland Chrysler Dodge Jeep Ram traffic on I-105.
2: Lancaster County, Manheim Township Accident, Royer Drive at Prescott Street. 30's in good shape. No delays on 283 or 222. Still running heavy on 501. As you make your way up into Berks County, have an accident right there in the Temple area of the 5th Street Highway. That's going to put it right near Water Street. Got some slowing with that. We're in good shape on 183. No delays. I-78. Lebanon County wants your speed 78 near Fredericksburg. Wants your speed on 22 there as well. John Will Spock, right now traffic.
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19: Recent survey conducted by Common Sense Media found one-third of teenagers prefer AI companions over humans for serious conversations. There's a term for that. Social offloading. And experts we talked to warned that this habit could be stunting emotional growth, leaving an already isolated generation who came of age during the pandemic even less prepared for the messiness of human interaction. Sure, AI can help you polish whatever it is you're looking to say, but that's not very human, right? It's the messiness that makes our interactions with each other so real. It's also what makes them so validating, help us to develop our confidence, our voice, our deep bonds with each other. Psychiatrists we talked to encouraged turning to family or friends when you're struggling to express yourself. They are keen to help. I'm Dr. Sanjay Gupta, helping you live a better life.

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For country in Pennsylvania, it's I-105 WIOV. 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Or, I don't know, the horse and buggy. Any way you get there is up to you. We're going to hook you up with the Five Nights Hotel and the four-day VIP tickets for the concert starring Chris Stapleton, Casey Musgraves, and more. So text the national keyword OAK, O-A-K, to 95819 for your chance to win. Four new keywords coming tomorrow. Rich and Casey will have your first one at the 6 o'clock hour on I-105 W.

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2: Now, here's New Holland Chrysler Dodge Jeep Ram traffic on I-105.
3: Lancaster County, we're in good shape on 30 and 283. Dealing with an accident in Lititz, West Orange Street at Pine Lane. Warwick Township, Al Hill Road at the Lititz Pike, dealing with a crash. And got one man, I am Township, Harrisburg Pike at Dillerville Road. Lebanon County, watch your speed on 78 at Fredericksburg, also on 22 there at 78. Berks County, we're in good shape on the West Shore Bypass. They cleared that fender bender near 176. John Will Spock, right now traffic.
4: Where does a little bit of country mean a lot of savings? New Holland.
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14: A better life with Dr. Sanjay Gupta.
15: Heart disease is still the leading cause of death here in the United States and around the world. But what if there was something you could do earlier in life to reduce the odds of becoming a statistic? Well, here in the United States, tens of millions of adults already take a statin to lower their cholesterol. But new guidance put out by the American College of Cardiology and the American Heart Association now emphasize that treating high cholesterol sooner could significantly reduce a person's lifetime risk of heart attack or stroke. How early are we talking? In your 30s, believe it or not. Of course, you need to talk to your doctor about whether statins are right for you, but you should know that the evidence is really starting to stack up that shows the earlier you get a jump on reducing lifelong exposure to plaque-causing lipids and lipoproteins, the better the odds are going to be for you. Make sure you get your cholesterol checked. That's the first step. I'm Dr. Sanjay Gupta, helping you live a better life.
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0: 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Luke Bryan doing his annual farm tour this year, and one stop in particular was especially meaningful to the owner of the ranch. His name is Tom Mahan. His wife expressed to him an interest in hosting a country music concert just 2 weeks before she passed away. The rancher said that not long after his wife passed, he got a call from Luke Bryan's people asking if they would be willing to host the concert. And Luke Bryan had no idea anything about Mahan's wife and her wishes. It just kind of worked out that way. The Lord works in mysterious ways. Pretty amazing story. I've got Morgan Wallen and Zach Topp coming up on I-105 WIOV.
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1: Now, here's New Holland Chrysler Dodge Jeep Ram traffic on I-105.
7: Lancaster County, man, I'm Township Action Creek Road at the Oregon Pike. Have one in Lancaster at Park City Center. 30 East running slow, Lidditz Pike over to 222. 222 south of 1 mile backlog down to your 30 ramps. Heavy on 501 at Valley Road, getting busier on the Fruitville Pike. Making your way 322, a little heavy there, Martindale Road, over to 222 in Ephrata Township. Into Berks County, no issues on the West Shore Bypass, but got some slowing now eastbound as you jump off of 12 and 222 and head down to Penn Avenue on 422 East. John Wills, Spock, right now traffic.
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17: 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There's a term for that: social offloading. And experts we talked to warned that this habit could be stunting emotional growth, leaving an already isolated generation who came of age during the pandemic even less prepared for the messiness of human interaction. Sure, AI can help you polish whatever it is you're looking to say, but that's not very human, right? It's the messiness that makes our interactions with each other so real. It's also what makes them so validating, help us to develop our confidence, our voice, our deep bonds with each other. Psychiatrists we talked to encouraged turning to family or friends when you're struggling to express yourself. They are keen to help. I'm Dr. Sanjay Gupta, helping you live a better life.
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And in combination with the Scripps National Spelling Bee, there's a new report of America's most misspelled words. Those words, for people who are trying to search things on the internet, include bougie, favorite, yeah, there's no U in favorite, and through. Sometimes is missing some letters. People try to shorten it to THRU. In Pennsylvania, the most misspelled word is maintenance. Well, probably because we don't see very much of it on our roads, so we can't spell it. Here's Zach Topp, I-105, WIOV.

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4: Now, here's New Holland Chrysler Dodge Jeep Ram traffic on I-105.
5: Lancaster County, Penn Township, accident, Fruitville Pike at Lititz Road, Cowan Manor Township at the Millersville line on Duke Street. They're clearing the one a man on Township Creek Road at the Oregon Pike. 30 East slow from 283 over to 222. Fire department activity in Manor Township, Brenneman Road at Highville Road. In the Berks County, we're in good shape on the West Shore Bypass. Just a little slow there on the eastbound side from 12 and 222 down to Penn Avenue. 78 looks good. John Wills, Spock, right now traffic.
6: Where does a little bit of country mean a lot of savings? New Holland.
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3: And do they really work? Well, first, let's talk about actual magnesium. 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And most people get enough of it simply from the foods they eat. Now, if you're not getting enough, there are a few different types of supplements you can try. But as always, you should talk to your doctor before starting any new medication or supplement, whether it's prescription or over-the-counter. Now, when it comes to the science, we looked into this, and I gotta say, there's not a lot of strong evidence that magnesium supplements will actually help you sleep. They might help you manage pain, they might help you lower your stress levels, or work to get your muscles to relax. And maybe it's those things then that help you get some better sleep. I'm Dr. Sanjay Gupta, helping you live a better life.
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0: 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Lo Cash was incredible. They invited us to come up on stage and jump around and dance with them. 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And you never know what's going to happen at Fall Fest. And we've got another one coming this year, October 4th at Overlook Park, starring Tyler Hubbard and Nate Smith with Josh Ross, Harper Grace, Trent Becker, and The Collective. 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
6: Now, here's New Holland Chrysler Dodge Jeep Ram traffic on I-105.
7: Lancaster County accident, West Lampeter Township, Millport Road at Lampeter Road. Got one East Lampeter Township, Old Philadelphia Pike Road 340 at Airport Road. One at Manheim Township, Roseville Road at Nanticoke Road. Penn Township got one on the Fruitville Pike at Lidditz Road. Disabled vehicle on the Lidditz Pike at Airport Road. 30 East Slow, Fruitville Pike to 222. Fire Department activity in Manor Township on Bredeman Road at Highville Road. Berks County busy on the West Shore Bypass, but looking good. Got a fender bender reported there on 12 right in the area of 222. John Wilspach, right now traffic.
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16: Staying active every day will go a long way towards helping you live a happy, healthy, and pain-free life. And there's perhaps no movement more fundamental than walking. It reinforces the alignment, stability, and coordinated muscle activation that supports how your body moves, whether you're doing strenuous exercise or simply going about your daily life. This is according to Dana Santis, a strength and conditioning specialist. Even though you walk every day, Dana does say you can make small adjustments to immediately improve your walking mechanics. So, keep your rib cage stacked over your pelvis. Avoid leaning over or arching your lower back. Allow your arms to swing naturally in coordination with your legs. Keep your gaze forward, your jaw relaxed, and then just breathe in through your nose and out through your mouth. I'm Dr. Sanjay Gupta, helping you live a better life.
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I-105 WIOV. I'm Harley, and I want to send a special shout out to the whole staff at the Corvette Grill in Annville. I can't believe it happened again. I actually had a great burger and wings at the Corvette, like just shortly before their last fire. Back in 2019, they rebuilt the whole place and now caught fire again this morning. Just absolutely devastating. And my heart goes out to anyone who has worked at the Corvette or anybody who, you know, the management there. Just absolutely gutted by that. Here's Harding.

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0: 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I'm Harley, and happy National Dinosaur Day. Did you know that 1 out of 10 Americans cannot even name a single dinosaur off the top of their head, which is just mind-boggling to me? I can name 3 right now. There's Barney, Dino from the Flintstones, and John Wilsbach. I'm just kidding, John. Our longtime traffic reporter, Pennsylvania Broadcaster of the Year, and birthday boy today. So happy birthday to our own dinosaur, John Wilsbach. Coming up, John Morgan and Luke Combs on I-105 WIOV.
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Wherever you listen, we're there on the air, on the app, on your smart speaker, I-105 WIOV. I'm Harley, riding off Rich and Casey back tomorrow. 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

0: Corey Kent's going to be coming on the show soon. We're going to talk to him about that song with Coe Wetzel right there, Rocky Mountain Low. I'm Bev. This is Country Nights Live, and Corey's got a little bit of an interesting pre-show ritual.
1: 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We didn't have all of our normal stuff, so one of our guys was like, well, I have this taser. And you're like, okay, well, we should spin it, like spin the bottle, except taser roulette. And then the next night, it was like so exhilarating to everybody. Like we went out, it was 30 seconds before we were on stage, we did this. The next night, we were like, hey, does anybody want to do taser roulette again? And everybody's like, I'm in. If you partake in the pre-show shot, then you're automatically in. 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
29: 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I'm Dr. Sanjay Gupta, helping you live a better life.
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